Come off, we are questioning gun. Live commentary via Master piece of music, classical and Boston from PCS. The call is with Dimavo. Just 7 minutes inside 12 o'clock in the morning.

0: Chani Ekosi di obi ni ani eye prophet Evans Osu Sapon senior AK the anointed one anointed hands chapo ano ewo nyankaba mu ebre mai ele na ko twen koma kudina bra bo mu koma akra ano no ya nwie sa chance ka se bodon ko pepe pa live commentary tweet aso eje tweet to the music station with the music teacher himself, the man with the powerful voice. If you can't beat me, better join me. 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As a voice, you open chinchini. Go Ghana, GH. Unyebu station, bia. But simply because it's unique. Demufua. Selection, so the 77. Guyan San said, Tawano. Papa, you are more dear, dear, the punkra, the tuni puff, the barbara boom, the musa, the boom, the bussy cadmium, the cadmium, the book, the true gospel, don't say gospel. It is abominable for to say gospel. It's gospel. Not that what you say, because you be a correct comment. It was a bad tree in the boom. River Magua.
1: Music. Patch out major suo.
0: Now what is say?
1: Crystal Dome music. I'll say.
0: Music in here, you are.
1: Look at him.
0: But you got fingers in here, you are. So but now tea you pa.
1: Look at him, I don't think.
0: Anyumuna Emma Divdi or in Divdi Dia San and Tuma Pegu.
1: Look at him.
0: Penumuche be and Tony Dame Mo.
1: Okay.
0: Utia pa you said the May Penumuche Jenny and Medicura.
1: Hey.
0: I love music.
1: Okay. Wow. Wow.
0: Music is my food. I love music than food. Enyum. To me pasa.
1: Okay.
0: Manage bakopan.
1: Okay.
0: You be a penyum. You born on any diamond, sir.
1: Okay.
0: To me, minimum dear dent was my body at the mao.
1: Mate.
0: So, where are you?
1: Oh, to start more music.
0: Now, so fear to say.
1: Nyanko pardon. Nyanko pardon.
0: Happy belated birthday. 70 car we show advance.
1: Hey, yeah,
0: and I wish you within. And I have to wish you belated.
1: Hey, yeah, Daddy, Jacob,
0: I'm going to show you.
1: You have to show us.
0: So,
1: enjoy.
0: Se Bema and a year.
1: Some na twen ye.
0: Bema on ye okot. So,
1: can see na video.
0: By CEOs. A man nim di fo ma bia bio mu nyuma.
1: Okay.
0: Ana mo from CEOs.
1: No credit.
0: No matiku. 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So nua bi hia moa. 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
1: Music.
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0: Mansolia Musumco, whom you may as a sona, Umusho fashioner. 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
1: show,
0: and Rammy, who am
1: Namisha,
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1: good. Ah,
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1: Namisha,
0: I do, may I doubt Mukum, Yadamo.
1: Amen.
0: Check him, Mustard, be a
1: baby. Amen. Music.
0: Munshum, when the mamma Jenipa.
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0: credit. 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
1: Ano kre music.
0: Keke ni pangu nkwa bila ba pem.
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1: God bless you.
0: But with God, all things are possible.
1: Amen. 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
1: Debi.
0: Nganjo.
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0: Nkwa ye thank you. Wase. Ave die ile possible.
1: Okay.
0: Ave die ile possible. With God. Ave means with. Dear means God.
1: Okay.
0: Ele possible. 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Ave di ele possible.
1: Au.
0: Oye le di sape kwa? Sape melody. Make lady. Say Wednesday.
1: Okay.
0: Ye ma pe mousi na nabwachi. 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Tu ne comprends.
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0: Tu ne comprends.
1: Metre wang wang wang.
0: Tu ne comprends. 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Thank
1: the
0: you.
1: Music.
0: Thank you. Thank you. Papa zo ho ye.
1: Music Christo adom me ho ye.
0: Aso fie ti sei.
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0: Nyame ne ebu afo wate.
1: Amen.
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1: Amen.
0: So what you say?
1: Amen.
0: Answer me what to say.
1: Nyame adom. Music fie ti sei. 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
0: Ma me ma be 1 minute na chi na afi. Asole no.
1: Okay.
0: Obi bia be kan dia fa so no.
1: Okay.
0: Na o profile no interview no.
1: Okay.
0: Ye anwie no. Se no na yeto aso.
1: Yeah, yeah, yeah.
0: Yeto aso dia kudu bo 1 by be 12 be 50 or 55. We say me dem the mass post for no.
1: Okay.
0: In the live commentary there.
1: Eba, say a 1.
0: Yeah, a 1.
1: Okay.
0: By 12 be 50 or 55.
1: Okay.
0: O say me sole.
1: Okay.
0: In the live commentary there. De mau.
1: No question.
0: Sana jumani sitie.
1: Tima tie fo he no bia na.
0: Debi uda wa yo.
1: Bia na we say from day one angel na.
0: Ah, now.
1: Omo comment na no den.
0: Post station. And music station.
2: Angel.
1: Ano den. Na no bia na.
0: Uda so wa.
1: Yeah.
0: Uda je untimi me Ghana de ni Saturday.
1: Untimi okay. Ano so ya one na.
0: 1:30.
1: Okay. Okay.
0: Ti wenu kwa wani mu.
1: Okay. Music na Michel. Ma me fa kwenya yo na me chia MB.
0: MB.
1: Mana Belde.
0: Papa.
1: Edwin Papa Paddy.
0: Oh, Minia and the Nensa.
1: Edwin Papa Paddy. Flying at that TV no sooner.
0: Who cried him on wage in a
1: honour? On wage on a chichi. It be bia.
0: No, or from we
1: be no. Yes.
0: Unya man and crabio.
1: No crab. 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On one, Mana Bell. The bio beer. Edwin Papa Paddy engagement.
0: I mean, shall
1: we? Or your wedding. Minia Buana music may worry on one about your Edwin.
0: Edwin, I said, yeah.
1: Awo ndi e so ne.
0: Mbo register ne. 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
1: 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Amen. 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Amen.
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1: 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Amen. Amen. Anointed Hands Chapel.
0: Okay.
1: Brema UGC.
0: Okay.
1: And you did a juma. Nanka
0: Bemua.
1: Udu UGC station wa Miss Sambo dono.
0: And
1: Nanka Basoli. And Nanka Basoli. Left and I all right. So maybe we are 28 days last week. You break into Monday and yesterday starting payable.
0: Okay.
1: Monday and yesterday.
0: Monday
1: and yesterday. Monday and yesterday. Ti nyame enshiro bia na nyame adoma 12 ana ye bo mid-year harvest
0: on the 12
1: on the 12 aso de bebe ya bo mo die ye aso fo bebre bo mo die last month ebi so started this month
0: okay
1: ebi bo ne Sunday by end ye Sunday we week
0: wow
1: nti ana ye bo ye die mid-year harvest
0: umlamba
1: bo yes le wa de say obi a otie mi wo angel for the case ye so ye ba ha e ko 2 years in music ka ye ba na ka ye bo ne bia senka ye ntimi ba bi
0: o de be ka kra gya top no.
1: So now me call Yankopon do it. Ti me se mo me so yase ne ye pasase motive ne se ye pasase.
0: Oh yeah.
1: O se I will never rest not until I find a place for the Lord.
0: Jesus.
1: That is why David said. O se I will never rest not until I found a place for God. Psalm 136 verse 1 coming.
0: Okay.
1: Me home da kopem say ma fa be ma pe bia ye amurade aye dey atena.
0: Na so fo bi si si mu dem che nyame fie.
1: No kre.
0: Me so fo pe ni ba ko wa ye se wa me bona ba so pa ye. So for Ebenezer,
1: okay.
0: Oh, Ashuma song, and that's up for the Obama.
1: Yeah. Okay, yeah.
0: Quail canvas was seeing Yami fear.
1: Oh,
0: was seeing Yami fear, you need to be answering a demo in it.
1: Namishano.
0: When the bedroom was toughish chess, Nedian. Ah,
1: Namisha, papa, baby, a poor being a Michelano. Ukrakoma, papa, Namishano. It's he, MB, Namishano, pan, and Namisha, a boar for. 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
1: bade mano kwatente omano amoden
0: I see
1: unyamishira ya buafo ni na ti music acquire them
0: better say minya ayi oho
1: the nation doctor
0: sobo shishima yo.
1: Yes, this is my
0: oh.
1: Yes, this is my say. You ain't in Kabim.
0: Oh,
1: see, I catch her. So, dear.
0: Yeah, we said, who knows what catch her? Some of the chin and Cabro Babus will be.
1: Oh, Edio.
0: You shall be born in. You shall be HL.
1: Oh, that's ya. That's a semi.
0: Engineer 1.
1: Claire Dugas and Ovin.
0: Engineer 1.
1: Yes, Abuaso.
0: Yamisha. 2.
1: And a swami. Police station.
0: Well, like
1: open gas for papa to the little kid, baby, Biadi. Claire Dugas and Ovin. Okrakomapa.
0: We nipa.
1: Eh, no kure.
0: O nyamedo.
1: No kure. No kure. No kure.
0: Asa na nsena mintantenka.
1: Obe tenenka.
0: O de bia.
1: Yeni na entenka ba.
0: I say o de de oti ye enche.
1: Oh, watch this year mintenka.
0: Hey.
1: The whole this year. Say de.
0: O de fi this year na.
1: Ah, this year 2026 ye entenka. Last year na mintenka.
0: Okay.
1: And the crane ye de nam.
0: So crane last year otenka de ye.
1: Okay. Ye radi. The music teacher.
0: That's me.
1: My music ukra spiritu.
0: Ade.
1: We post a video. Let's say 600K.
0: Oh, na senya me home near.
1: Cross. Where who is a misery? Oh, all life. Oh, Grace TV.
0: Uh-huh.
1: Oh, TV show.
0: Yeah.
1: And I'm missing what film. And I'm be. And I hear
0: him.
1: But then I who is a misery?
0: Nya me na kai me minka who is.
1: Oh,
0: we say.
1: Oh, we got a guy. Oh,
0: we say. But he different. But na konsu echiya.
1: A different.
0: Don't joke with us.
1: Yeah. God bless you.
0: I say. Una mwa we be on. But unya kujina son demo.
1: Okay.
0: Anima.
1: Okay.
0: Afar pun ma you are quite different.
1: Okay.
0: Ti me say di oweni.
1: Mm.
0: You say yem fie pen kan sam.
1: No question.
0: Yes ya blag you.
1: Mm.
0: Do weni so e comfort so e malam so e so fo. Tu ze nyami di fo ka seri di je na oto.
1: Mm. Mm.
0: Ti o ye. Kan sam
1: 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Mi shama. Me yonko brebo a me ne start nyami dwuma odwam na kente SS offense. O ye Pentecost elder.
0: Wow.
1: O se men chiao o papa da form. Say the flan na beto so ye be pon the flan na be beto TV so. Father Lord, yes, or ye pen goes. O free ono adwa so, o papa de free so. E to be ye no 11th.
0: Okay.
1: Ti ye be pon na mama ye proper na. Ye dey ascending on na. Father Lord, ono we ye chia o. Eda.
0: Ye to so last 3 weeks e drain. E drop the bona na e yim na ye wadwo ne say.
1: Okay.
0: Nya me juma no. Busa was
1: said,
0: Uma, a follow Munko TikTok, no Munko be our young Bunina. Uma, dear, who's your chemo bear say?
1: Your chemo 120K, my TikTok profile, who won't name a TikTok? Prophet Anointed One.
0: Okay.
1: Oh, dear boy, Unqua.
0: Women's Uncomachi.
1: Debbie, oh, Prophet Anointed One. Also, be being the anti man streaming live and they will Facebook.
0: Yeah.
1: My phone on a year videos. My TikTok page in a Prophet Anointed One. I say, me do 31K.
0: Oh my goodness.
1: Now, by the grace of God, maybe 31K.
0: Wow.
1: Nipa 3,100.
0: 3,100.
1: And I maybe follow Nipa 275. Nipa follow me.
0: That's such a.
1: Yeah. Maybe follow me.
0: Follow
1: me. The more your videos are trending,
0: the more
1: they get to know you better and more they get to follow you much.
0: Wow.
1: The last 3 days, I mean, oh yes, I interviewed Nipa 4,000 to 5,000.
0: Ofreba,
1: Grace TV. Grace TV, no.
0: Ah, what are you talking about?
1: Yeah, the old crowd, I to.
0: Ofreba, I'm sure. Oh, my good God.
1: Music teacher.
0: Send you, you know.
1: I know.
0: Oh, who do you have? I don't know.
1: That was so near.
0: That's it. Music. That's it.
1: Okay.
0: A two baby, Nanya, me, Juma, who turn among a cracker. Nanya, my head down fat.
1: Mm.
0: Bibi, Ebu, a bum. na de koma dimi na de bra me bre ba bi kure bi kure minya na minya da agi nkoda fie se metuma handa kure mintimi na danem
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1: music onyankopon sha na onyo kese
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0: oh ah we akai enya fo mi no bi mi mu gana ho Bako no a sports presenter.
1: Okay.
0: Obey my NGFF.
1: Okay.
0: And Bako is also a gospel musician.
1: Okay.
0: Mr. Fred Owale Jr. We are Nyanum.
1: Okay.
0: Do talk gospel, Fred Owale Jr.
1: Owale Jr.
0: And I'll be tea history. Need the beat to Muka.
1: Okay.
0: And it was Sarah Wally and no a sports or by NGFM.
1: Okay.
0: We are near four million.
1: Wow, my one mother, one friend.
0: Near four million.
1: Okay.
0: No, Papa, no. Ewo health center.
1: Okay.
0: Apumudi asuye. 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
0: 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Senkumbe person go maso be suya de
1: ye. Yeah.
0: And umbidu mana monso.
1: Yeah.
0: As na osewa wale yes pause. Oba nje fevia.
1: Okay.
0: Na owale junior so. 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
1: God bless music. 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
0: Pa ba ejuma kwa
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1: Satan, oh, who friend of Crenco?
0: Offend
1: any pa.
0: O say, any video video, you know, Quajan, dear man.
1: Oh, Judy.
0: Fair master, father, I'm out 24 hours a ma. Who penises, who penis, who are befer?
1: Oh,
0: ah, it's Caravan, Tamgra.
1: Wow.
0: I mean, I grow a homer.
1: Hm.
0: So, what do you mean you'll be sick in the air chrono? 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
1: Yeah, dear, but I say, try severally to say. So, be a peckle board, a banner dream, maybe no bump. 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
1: 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So, I said, be a bit man, it's a be yourself on.
0: Yeah,
1: it's me a shiny year.
0: You put him for that Kubejana.
1: Yemi Jumano. There be any day, many other perception. But giving up wasn't in my DNA.
0: New DNA,
1: David, up to now.
0: Oh, they send now the wingini. That time, no wingini is
1: there. There are no wingini is there. By soon, soon, soon. It's me to look with Jina Park, so men kwa. Bear one, bear.
0: Hulubaba.
1: Come again?
0: Hulubaba.
1: Hulubaba, bear 4 hours, 5 hours. Satam, no. Oh, music. Because we are, and then no. The woman who said we ought to be the case, yes, why? Kwa kwa sa minyan, they say, kwa four bear five na. TikTok, omme sa omme be family. Omme ne be nanti, a spiritual fathers.
0: Yes, that's good.
1: So, and then me anna me approach you omo. Chat in now, I meet him as we shot the actual.
0: That's good.
1: Me na me omu hei video,
0: we
1: are. Video, so ne cover that, how ni pay humi no. I'm seeing some people are getting to know us better.
0: Some are sure could see December. You see, BBC.
1: This is almost like a drama.
0: Some can say me to read. I see.
1: Namia Dom. Nina. Almost like
0: December. See, BBC a chance.
1: God bless. Amen. I receive it.
0: Sure.
1: I receive it.
0: Yes, what's up for Sano here, do
1: you? Oh, music. T. Sana, a manako by.
0: Yeah.
1: Sometimes when you were alone, I mean, so men kwani a woman.
0: Oh, yeah.
1: Sometimes me knew be a make come as in the idea.
0: Na show so.
1: Sometimes I feel very furious. But Bible say with God.
0: All things are possible.
1: I send me the abyss in there. ɛna ɔne abusuani bi ɔfrɛ wo koraa hyɛ wo nkuran
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0: So,
1: let me shout.
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1: Okay.
0: Who pitchy wa kemo? 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
1: Thank you, music. You are really clever. God bless you.
0: Thank you.
1: Hey, boy, I got guide here.
0: You said guide me, I guided. You don't have a car.
1: Music, let me shout out.
0: Amen.
1: I'm our Saint Krogume.
0: Yeah.
1: Nina, I say.
0: Can you
2: know? Angel.
1: Maybe, Mija, don't know. I started Bible school in 2022.
0: Yeah.
1: I'm a bad director. Papa, I'm an example of what I said. Papa, maybe Bible school. I'm pursuing Shilami answer.
0: Obi
1: video ni da ho.
0: Obi a
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1: Yes.
0: Na si wo nhyira.
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1: 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Him and himself say. 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
0: Kaish.
1: But then in Satuma Betty, Shidamia.
0: Can you want blessing Shidao?
1: Shidamia. 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Was in the intimate uncle life. 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Yabet was so. Mamma, the Atosuni, we know.
0: Papa, the Ampono, and yet. Nadoye nungwao.
1: Okay.
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1: Okay.
0: But na hong blasye.
1: It's too much.
0: Skeni wa hong blasye.
1: It means you, mi hong bida. Oh, yes.
0: I say Mr. O.
1: Like, omo nosho. Eh, edi dem wan wan wan.
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1: Okay.
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1: Ye nti. 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Mbambe ye isolated. 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
0: That is the word.
1: Thank you. Ti. Menkwa. Ti na me kwa se atria. 40 days na me da ota na so. Kwa omu ti mi bompa ya. Na me kwa na me di. 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
0: Esu nyami ti ti.
1: Oh. How much no obi add that na me master 31 me wey 4 na 31 me wey 4
0: na say ni po anyu no
1: yeah obi add that satan na me dey bo ti me da otter na so sa na me ni bi me ni bi na me say en sake say left ti me tell you say me left in the chair me right left na a pee wo wiem
0: cash
1: a pee na me we say en won sara oil
0: e won
1: san we say na yet
0: I said, "Yeah, share jungu."
1: And a gumi so, a gumi me wo otter na mada. Namu no revelation no.
0: Yeah.
1: Na why you na pie? Oh, and suddenly say, and suddenly who be die is mighty hand. Me who be die we as it. I said, "Nipa maku maku 20 inside ya kambum."
0: Kaish.
1: And suddenly mighty.
0: And sun mudu.
1: And a oil ke see abetumi tiri su say.
0: Wow.
1: Yes. Timi bop it na
2: mchana. Angel.
1: I've no more otter. We na satam na etram. Oh yeah, day.
0: Kwa di na hano.
1: Now they was thinking that maybe I'm insane.
0: Yeah. As adwena ye kakra.
1: Ye kakra.
0: Ba nya sanete.
1: Me ni what was happening. Kona me pedi am de beto. I saw them best starting so go me pitch came. Me go call my daddy say me nya din bia. Ko for pedi e de. Na mo de ato asore so.
0: No tinya me ne.
1: En ko for so search ti internet.
0: Yeah.
1: Ma go ba me de I wanted to hear the voice. So I'm paying me Muhammad me funu ye de.
0: And you heard it too.
1: Na heard it too. Ti one of na onkonko no chere me. 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
0: yeah,
1: and you live holy life, but the Lord direct your paths.
0: Ah. 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
1: Anointed Hans Chapel.
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0: O musu de kura de e limitations.
1: E limitations.
0: O bebi e be ye adwuma ko.
1: Yes.
0: Ba nyame abasa ne e ya afebo.
1: Forever and ever.
0: Yes.
1: And me mfa we nto asore no so.
0: Wow. He said wa mo trim.
1: Debi debi debi debi nye bi kura da.
0: Wow.
1: Me nye bi kura da.
0: Wow.
1: Me nye bi kura da. Na anointed wine no. Ya woman back on a mystery or I'm studying me anointed chat.
0: When no crowd the 2 hour did so the two.
1: And a meminya.
0: And after say on Sakan Solidino. No free at tria bayano. How did you start?
1: And I may bar milk with school more. And be who skinny no. Okay. Say me per se me start say sorry.
0: Okay.
1: On Sadi how you are easy. Scusi.
0: Okay, what you got?
1: Oh, Jimmy Cacker, the milk quiet master no.
0: Okay.
1: Or the milk quiet master no. For the McQuena, me tossed bear 22. I saw for no rooms in Naya, ma.
0: Hey!
1: Or the McQuena master, no. Yenin free, and who scared the mind master.
0: But I'm Granum Cunyan, I'm Granum
1: Cunyan. I'm a bridge. I was saying,
0: I'm a bridge. You know, let me stop a mock with your
1: mother. You know, Baseka. I was saying, I buy it and say, I buy it so good and sorry, no more.
0: Yeah.
1: Omo omo ya so e be the 2 rooms me obu wa ya sorry o school them more than 25 years 15
0: a
1: years
0: day.
1: 10 years if I obi an limit ti na me me kono say ne meto so beto no 2 omo omo e pese obi are so for me flu and obu o head days I would ye na days obi nya na wa be so so meto to no so okay ne me bomb pie na me start say pie ball park na so na o frame say ba kwa beto no when na me nya fast
0: and
1: this one
0: fast.
1: And this one fast.
0: Screw them.
1: This one
0: fast.
1: I mean, fetch. Yeah. I'll pay myself just like that.
0: Okay.
1: I say, and you can say, I'm the new so.
0: Say, overtaking. You are not handsome.
1: Overtaking.
0: It's allowed.
1: God bless you.
0: Oh my good God.
1: See, angel. Who say? Oh, mama, who say? Hey, now we're bad. I bet you, we're best at it. We're being your close man, idiot.
0: Jina ho. Nani obada beno? Nase aso fumuso angoya ho.
1: Abebre kwa.
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1: Ebre.
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1: Yes, the headmaster no so permasem or your body humbled. 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
1: Yes.
0: Na wa wo ye sofo a.
1: Unquote. But the censor will be at no money and stores, no. Stores no mercury traffic now. Down. No money and school net, private net, no money and we.
0: Sable panem no moon, Nissena. 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
1: Music. 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
0: To since then, and a dear Nacoso.
1: Oh, whoa, tremor yourself for men who ban has an amount for any statue a day.
0: A basso.
1: A bamiso.
0: Okay.
1: Sadi yam, ye beg your watch, yam many pan a day. In whom be. To one, we have 44. Eh, I say, Melcro now, Miss Patranio. No, aba. Melcro now, Santa Manipa, who make a crack. And a statue wa of a patch on a missionary. Bible saying, found sun candy radia a day. Psalm 105, verse number 15. Touch not. My anointed one, and do my prophets no harm. No, I've been seven hours, but I ready to man. I may,
0: yes,
1: said the mob when somebody named Maria, me bob ready.
0: To what tree and a made man over the man
1: who see an oquine.
0: I see.
1: Afina, why frustrated?
0: Guy now, ten.
1: What in or boss of any deed to them? I said, ah, it's me, Huna, whom you watch yammy. Miss Huna, me chest.
0: Oh, yeah, now what to say,
1: so now on a day,
0: a cumumunia,
1: bopa, cumumunia. Tenyo biya no eti maminya verse bi say it's not anyone who laughs with you cherish you or love you.
0: O se kojo fosu kan.
1: Mm.
0: Ya no sere kwa.
1: Yes. Yo biya. 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
0: Ti putin na wo be how many years?
1: Ye tena 6 months.
0: Ah.
1: 6 months and everybody issue to
0: 6 years or months.
1: 6 months. The gen when you have sub year, no renew. Yeah, no renew.
0: To this 6 months.
1: I cut 3 days to 6 months now.
0: Why you renew
1: her? Scanocram the quadriano. May catch her mass and Yamiachin when you say the man, baby, say the say. Was wow, was ah. O cry me who said we are different. Star our bomb pie, star your teachings, star your old leading pie, but so like, oh, can you mean us a bow wedding?

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Sir, your quack with Diagro, Abukensi, Mirka Tour, training kids, a hot draw, more more war teams, a hot draw, a war, Kumasi, and now a memo, a beer with him, piano, called Na Colombia Ventures, and so Emma Niema, Nefa, a yo, Timon, Nanya Kama Kama Kama, team managers, any coaches, any bank rollers, a hot draw, Munko, Nabibia, Nya Kama Kama Kama Kama Kama.

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1: In
0: T. A. Hundema, Ecuador.
1: The Bibia favor.
0: Bibia.
1: Bibia favor.
0: Bibia.
1: Almost are your host.
0: Almost are your host. And I'll hear saying you will my ya born as your boy yam. San or Mohone too.
1: Ah.
0: Unya Chile, Paraguay, Argentina. US nay who ni say omu ya American for but omon bobon in sedan shiny and say oma baby bibum. Omon Brazil for ni we ni de omusia ten tanyon. Ten tan de
1: utimi sen tournament you woman lu subi.
0: Ay, anon na me basui.
1: Okay.
0: This tournament omu coincide go kra.
1: Ay
0: and omi om beating team.
1: Ay and yadin.
0: Nti ew hundima eko. And the commentary no any gidigidi sabati ye beshe. How are you could be to me a triafa Mexico?
1: So,
0: because a whoop, a
1: whoop, statistics and only history.
0: Bia,
1: a back room,
0: the Bia, the Bia, the Bia, the Bia, the Bia, the Bia, the
1: Bia, the Bia, the Bia, the Bia, the Bia, the Bia, the Bia, the Bia,
0: the
1: Bia, the Bia, the Bia, the Bia, the Bia, the Bia, the I need a beer meeting with the beer meeting. I'm a 2 million beer meeting. Open the meeting, grind the meeting. Bet man.
0: Bet man.
1: Bet man. Bet man. Bet man. Bet man. Bet man. Bet man. Bet man. Yes, man. Bet man. Bet man. Bet man. Bet man. Bet man. Bet man. Bet man. Bet man. Bet
0: man. Bet man. Bet man. Bet man. Bet man. Bet man. Bet man. Bet man. Bet man. Bet man. Bet
1: man. Bet
0: man. Bet man. Bet man. Bet man. Bet man. Bet man.
1: Okay.
0: See, I'm on number 780. I'm on your good word and
1: papa. Oh, I don't mind. My name is
0: okay.
1: Come out. When you come into the annual dinner.
0: Oh.
1: Also, be PR one today.
0: Yes.
1: The correct and the stress is, you know, beer all your real life.
0: And I'm saying, may loss in the end.
1: Okay.
0: Me say, memory in a dinner. Memory name. A boy, Juma. But over World Cup.
1: Okay.
0: Track away now. Okay. NGL from you, general radio station say what Ghana in our name any comment. Because I'm a chewy from and crane to Kumasi only radio be our comment. Yeah, you know, be our name. Tell me the Omaja to me. Wouldn't mean to your own shame.
1: We are saying, yes. Tujana, really Rooney.
0: Yen Sassia, no fair, Yen for live commentary on so Emremo. Bono Ekita. William Pacho, Wissina Kadama, Piers, Meka Wasa, Mexico Airport, Etia, Ecuador, Goalkeeper, Hernan Galantes, Long Satin One Enso, Yosan Shah, Akako Yubana, Yatunchen Tibani Yatro, Sebastian, Coach Edmar Ecuador, Waya Ajanta, Uyen Nimuna, Osa, Gal Bill, Papa. Corner as well, Kita. Payan Vasquez. On my pass, Asa Assistant Biema. On the one they call Eric Lira. Nice pass. On the one they call come out Luis Romo. Corner as well, Kita. Mexico. Wasaria Betri. Yes, is Galato. 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Vasquez. What my pass, Bona come out Sanchez. Pon and Koi, and as well, Kita, Mexico, Tiki Taka, Pona Sabetri, and as well, Kita, Mexico, Warrior, Raul Jimenez, Nemorbona Kakoma, Gilberto Mora, Mora Mapas, Pona as well, Kita, Mexico, 18 Bosom 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We run my pass. 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Eric Lira. 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Mexico was center circle. Into 96.1 FM. Make our sir Eney. Sir Ope. And sir Papa Nom. Not with your brain tumor. Sir, we are mechanic. Announcer, sir, we are driver. We are Juma Dimpia. A Dunko Beatus. A Dunko 1-2-3. Heno Eddie come for Eddie Amount. Sir Ansona Dunko Rockmessa. Ninina with Jasso. Success, true one. Hey. Gilberto Mura, a nice idea, but a poor direction on 89. And Nambano Sika Krebi, Pona Samsa Betraba, Juan Vasquez, from a pass Bona Confinfim, Pona Samba Betru, Gilberto Obiam, true one, Nansurebi, hey. Sisa Montels Massa squad in a kita Mexicano Upio Bishiani Pierre. So here we are Luis Romo, Luis Romo Pepio Ginana. What hammer short Nenso Bono Enam Bano Suka Craig. Supporters of Mexico NA Roma Baye Papa Papa Papa Papa Estadio Ateca in Mexico City. Meeting can catch them, sir. 22 meetings, 13 wins for Mexico, 2 wins for Ecuador. Say, sai! San Ecuadia, and Ecuador. Womu wa. Baira was Womu Jepa. Raul Jimenez. Wolves. United. Womu striker. Baby, we did not need to Bobo Mumasa. What a strike! Boni Tottenham Kabeye Fe Papa Papa Papa Papa. 2010 FIFA World Cup. We a short kakra. Van Persie go now twice we say no pepe pepe. Name of when we were anymore sending Van Persie again. Bono Econchain. Sisa Montas Atrinchen Swasa. Bono Enko go kick. The likes of Alan Franco, John Yeboah, Moses Caicedo, Joel Odnes, William Pacho, Pero, Nkape, Saransona, Nelson Angelo, Sunderland player, Wano Ena, West Brain, Tino White, Sana, Pono Daswakita, Tim Mako, Nines Pass, Nenso, Alan Franco, where you born in your twin time, born in your throat, yet to Eddie Tia, Ecuador. First 7 minutes. Yebremo 8 minutes. Obien to me say go. Now we need yam 3 points behind. Wow, be we need beyond not just okay with the co accounting. A quiet drunk game dia. Na ya bo extra, but baby I sa see the baby to the massa. Bako sabako. Won't you mean sense our bit massa? Yam pestra bia. We are in Vasquez. What about a cockman goalkeeper? Raul Rancho. What on a tina bonus from a pass? Warrior Cesar Montes. Bona Sansu Akwe Chilibiamo. Ako goalkeeper. What about a cockman? Sanchez. Sanchez. I'm a true one. Bona Betumiako. Bona da Suakita. Mexico. Nenso. Ababe di Peru. Cap. Wati. I'm a pass. Nemo. Bonnie. True. Edema. Ecuador. Bono a true Edema Ecuador. 96.1. 8 minutes. Yeramo Ewa the third. 9 minutes rather. Pero in cup. Where you Bono throwing what we know where we need throwing the amount. Team Ecuador. Usina Kanema Arsenal the Gunners. Bono a champions of Air England. Moises Caicedo. 9-1 Where the one I call command goalkeeper. Henan, Agena, so I'm a pass. One on so area, Alan Franco. Franco side of Bretri. Joel Odnes, Warrior, William Pacho. Bona Baba Bretri. Kita, Pedro Vitt. Pedro, the Bona Quetri. Wabema pass to Caicedo. Which in a bona so, Wasan Bona Quetri. Bona da Sua Kita, Ecuador. First 9 minutes. Afeno Mahunse, game number to me, Abobi. Gonzalo Plata, we seen a kind of flamingo. For the bona so, for the bona cockman Johnny Abua, Ghana Nino, Massa, baby, SN, baby, ye. We will have any abayan of Ancratas, Yamaha, Ruhaya, would have Dabidabidabi, on Tansokra. And was your kind of my Ecodona, Johnny Abua, where you born in the floor, Pona Baba Dretri, and I swear Kita, Team Ecodon. I feel no monster who is a master, a crow of fear, and I am a party, Pona Baba Drew, Pedro V. Which the bona so, who be to me a call, what a Tana Juan, what a bona question, what we wear, Joel, Bona da Sua Kita, Team Ecuador, nice pass, almost swinging passes in the side, long one into the 18 year boss, and that's what they be. What you body there for a moment say it, and I'm Valencia now, they be the bona Kokoma, Sunderland, Nelson and Gallo, when I'm in a bona so, what my party am I, Casado, when I so I'm a pass, Bona da Sua Kita, Ecuador, what be to me a call, what you wear, Gonzalo Plata, what my pass, Born about 18 and Boston and so, yeah, idiot floor. A Baba Drew, Mexico and Econa. Warrior, Poland, Kinos, Women to Miate, Wajia Tene, 360 and Yajuma, Nenso, referee Saboni a foul. Referee Abana Bermadi, foul the amount, Chelsea fame, and one of the Buddhists, our Chelsea midfielder, Moses Caicedo. 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Fans in India, Obia, my man, Metriso, and so it's in a moa, Timmy, Quire, Corey, this year. But anyway, referee say, young to a game in a sobana, Baba Brochure, Kita, Ecuador, Warrior, Alan Franco, Egina Bono, Sassan, Bona Bertri, Joel Ognes, Corabona, Quetra, Cocoma, Peru, Ama Pass, Bona 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Ebe tobi aya anesu o tobi di ako jina wa na we understand. Now a dia check 2 million wa ehwana galam se ni no anu wafa ho. We did 2 million, I saw to today, I check another 1,000. The court. What's wrong with Dawson? Womuti Yanti and Ney, and Yadia Chesser, and soon talk with our American Chesser, will be say Aquanas, a baby Bibianum, Debbie. Woman Angel FM, and a D and we are no more, but Paul Jansen, hey, yeah, no more Fred, sell us, a war 0537 952 861. 0537 952 83861 na wone sellers enso entin koma jumedie bia wudie bia ataka de na ade 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Meiko. What a glorious opportunity. 15 minutes inside the first half. Meiko, a boy, Juma, den, den, den, den, den, den, den. One way, sir, Ombo, pin, score line on. Nafe, Ekodo, Edia, Tire. Na, Nyasa, Na, Ekodo, O, pin, score line, Namasa. Credo, be palm, Rebe, Tumne, San, sir. One more, Moody, do, Almighty, Dosso, pa. Prophet Evans always sits upon Syria, the anointed one, anointed Hans Chapel International, Brema UGC, Nakabe Muho, Wano Watai Iko Doechi, and Wasatai Moses Kaisai Doechi, Enti, Sir Iko Do Nyafes Gua, 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today. Bonne Kicha, 16, Jesse, Holien, Nenso, when to me and control my bonne contenti, and you welcome, throwing the man, Ikodo, Ikodo, a bowway to the host nation, Mexico, Mexico in Shady, Ikodo, and so into me in Shady, me say, will you wake up on a 20 Do your favorite aye Mexico? What's that aye favorite because of your host nation? According to FIFA and so records are Omidia Guo since 1993 till date 22 meetings. Mexico our 13 wins, Ecuador 2 wins per and 7 aye draw. Ain't the game no aye draw and so ain't me young one was a bonikita. Nelson, who be to me a call? One pass, born and say it. And a swear kita, Ecuador, inside the 18. Nelson debut. Nelson debut. Number 9 Jesse, say it, number 9 Jesse Nidia. Ghanaian born, Ecuador. What a glorious opportunity for born at Tottenhamway. Oh, Johnny Yabua. Nenso went to me and Fabon and Twatim. We a clear chance, Nawasenka Utumisha. The anointed one.
1: Maybe Winnie.
0: Chance, who is it?
1: Chance with Paddy, Takana, and Nadia. Because morning nursing, so you have no opportunity to be as able to utilize my chance. From, because post nursing, you have a bomb.
0: Referee Abana Bema de Faudiama Ecuador 18 more minutes and Yetumiambo first department which is first half Bono Ababe Drew William Patch Patrick pass aside on a Nene, why one man standing at the back singing hallelujah for Ecuador Pona Babedre 3. Where we at number 23, Jesse Nansurabi. 20, Rada Nansen. Nansen Angelo. Went to me on for Bananka. Osinaka de Mat Sandala. Never were in a train and now Valencia. Omo. Previous matches in Ingenano, coach Sebastian Ebenchina. Pero, Pero, told about a ra 18 about Cinnamon and Surabi. Pama, you born in the floor. Pana Baba Bretchere, that's why Kita. Ecuador. Ecuador, Nenso, technical team, Edema, Wayne. Okay, two technical teams in Ingenano. Obia, ultimate aircon and young core. Okay. That is the incident. That is the incident. Referee, Enya Masonemum. Homer to be a Yina Sutra. Wabasa, a Brenton Adidi, William Pacho. Hawa Okopushi. Is it censors? Okay. Louis Ramo, and your dear son, the plenty. I was sir, you draw referee attention. Number game continues 20 minutes inside the first half. Obian to be say go, Ecuador Shabby. The host, May Consum to be Shabby. Live on Angel 96.1 FM. Muamu Beba, anointed web. Ne TikTok, Nisuni Yinano. Who bet to me no prediction so about a BBA to me come and never make I say yeah the number number two jana when a soft opinion is so ultimately didn't come out yeah into us so born about the truth yes is Galato what my past born about Finfi Nesso born about Suakita Mexico true one what bet to me right 18 about cinema the danger zone

0: Hold on. Can on this. Wait a minute. Our period that's calling for Mexico. Makatra was there. Mexico, dear. Osa and Yamama. Sansa. Amunsada Ecuador Super. And at this early stage, how about the first half? Because we have done only 21 minutes. Now, we are Association Football Swap. You are 45 minutes into half of the first half. And you are good. But go no, my main chum for Nenese and Raya. If you ensure seeing everybody, now, and we are in Futuro Babahun. Because, sir, referee original go Pramanaso, and VR, et me call Ben Kroma, or met me at Taki, Ama, and we are going to be disallowed. Yes, of course, I go Pramanaso here, the BR Tresa, go no air standing, but Kakria, me who you know. Sir, Equiano Sadia, Ebetuni Aha, Jenemum, Ecuado, Asante, conceding us, sir, Oma conceded the first goal. Ewa, ran up 32. Moses Cancelo, Yamana pass, Guadabona Quetri, Bona da Sua Kita, Alan Franco, Franco ascending long one into the attack. Who is there to connect? And I swear, Kita, Team Ecuador, Nelson, what you born out, no, done it down in the one. Bona Baba Drew, Nelson, what him? From a pass, Erbona Quetri, Nelson, when I swear, Kita Bona, Bona Ecuador, Sunderland fame, long one into the ATM boss, no one is there to connect. I don't think Mexico has any body the floor and say it. Pato Eden Wanka, Erbona Kokoman, Nelson, once again. Nelson, the Bona Kokoma, number 15, Jesse, Pedro V. Bona Swama Pass, Bona da Sua Kita, Team Ecuador, Johnny Yabua, Wama Pass, Bona Betri, Casado, Bona Kokoma, William Pato, Pato Ama Pass, Bona da Sua Kita, William Pato, Osadi Forward, Obe Tumiako, Wama 2-1, Nasurebi, and Tumiako, Bona Saba Betri, and a Sua Kita, Mexico, 2-1. We're gonna quit the Kokoma, we have Vasquez. Where we at? This is Galato. We're my part, Bona Benfimfi. Bona da Sua Kita. Louis Romo. Nanso. Referee said, on Chin Chan Sue Sansa. Referee no interfere game. Enti, I was said, yeah, Bibi na fe, Bibi out to me, ya kama. Referee. And I'm Sakunyawe, so at my break, which is hydration break. Can I run your friend cooling break? Ubiya, Baba, sir, drinko, insure, emudao, sir, energy one, sir, Abia Biao, technical team, Edibai, sir, with the big cooling temper. What to me, Eddie, I am a Bia to me, I come, come. Mexico, I to me, I said, Baco. Ecuador into Minty. Mexico Etumia Shabako Ecuador into Minty. Mamin Shasian Free Baby and we enough. Mimbra Osafu Penino Salas Acheke. Wamua Bripot Jensen. Angel FM Baby Awaya Utiemia. Sir Opa Cheke D. Ewa Kumasin and Petamami Baby anyway, son. Among for say, hey, na Eddie anyway, and Asuha. Miss Ramwa, Weno. 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
1: I'm highly disappointed. Oh, Pacho attacking now. And they come on striker.
0: Okay.
1: PSG, a defender. Let's go close marking me.
0: Okay.
1: Also, man is space.
0: Yes.
1: Striker, or you're skillful.
0: Yes.
1: Striker, we say, your man is space. That's all. Or far born. That's what me today. A man close marking.
0: Okay.
1: Come on in space. They are shoot two of higher. Everything else. What's the most in our world today?
0: Yes.
1: Well, that's a come marking me. Because oh yeah, medical phone technically on me a sharp. On my ring, listen. On me a sharp chain.
0: Yes, on one Casano. On my bob, on his Americans, on my bob, on my bob, on a fast.
1: Fast.
0: On me a sharp party. One marking yeah. But baby, I mean, me do a movie out of crime. I said, Ecuador, Mono Mighty said, maybe before. I'm more than over. Because we have the premier, so you play about a crap. The way the end of set Bruni and I'm on the A Money Abrofidia Bruni Raul Jimenez or Sinaka and Mount Wolves or Nana Obu Bufaswan. In Tinanka Mepesa, Casado, Joa, William Pacho, and Alan Franco, and I hear dear Johnny Abua. Like, one found what dinner also encounter because. Oh yeah, we dear we Moses Casado yen move free to Obasa. San your mana muye Chelsea na ne Chelsea for Cosimin Kano Mamaka Omo Bana Omo Tete Nana was a win on Bana Omo Tete and so yen Kabuhi, yen Yabuhi. What you mean by league this a 14 with a 19 bravo Abbey? What's Andy Abahas? Miss Ramoa, Eti Ecuador, Media, Meme Tamochi. Meta mochi enti monye bibia mane yakama
1: na me yapa go
0: okay
1: enu kwase ka bo wit me dey
0: ese
1: oh ese close mark o bi obo high team pa page o bi anya bo sey
0: ah
1: ese o ben
0: de bi waka as a o di are ho kura bem
1: ah hey
0: okay o di obasa bem na afi o ni agwesimi nka na mario chelsea for na I also would do any different because Nancy my real one a cosrosa. Now, who only say, Casado, dear Oswayan, or yet an ne guys in an M1?
1: Yeah, me who say, Casado born over here. That's what all you prove as a near the Nazi Abaco. For more of a born here. Also, I don't know be a good one. I don't be any day. So, I'm with the captain.
0: I'm going to go to the next one. Between the two meetings and a Mexico, we need 13. We might need 2 pair 2010 and 2021. And I have a baby on the winning in Sona, baby, and why I can't work up because November, October, September.
1: Okay,
0: work up. So the last one in a bone December.
1: Okay,
0: Nina, the other matches.
1: I'll roll for a bit.
0: Look at that. It was just a short possession. And okay, Raul Jimenez Rada, Wolves United striker. We're not actually making it to. This is amazing. Meiko sa Minsrum Faridia. Metumia kasa 16 teams in all. Wamaka kahuana sa. First off, 31 minutes. And Omania 2 goals. Nelson ama pass. Nenso passing on. And results in a goal kick. Oh. And results in a goal kick. Ecuador at a former Cambian Roman Trinity. Raul Jimenez at me and a second goal. Ariama Meiko, goalkeeper Raul Ranger. One on which not Bonacci, Warasa, who began a player with good position. A long one into the center circle. Moses Casado, Wachidiama. Hey, Franco Nosso Erbana Kokoman Pedro ama pass. Warrior Pero ama pass. Ena Chibono. Ena Valencia. And this time, when ya corner kick the amount. Team Ecuador. Cesar Montes Bona Oyitu Konano. Etanze de Warini World Cup. Wohunesa. And Cabano Ra 18 more. Kibitumia Hartini. Corner kick for Ecuador. 11 man squad in Nina. Only goalkeeper Henan Kwanaka. Omina Babe Gu 16 and 18. Moses Kaisaido. Wano Ejina Bonachi. I say Mumami good position. Corner kick. Nanso Kona Ninja Mai. One more mobile that from other form. One more mobile battery at the end sober. Referee, sir, Debbie. Jamuya, idiot. Hey, Nahade. Bonnie, a mother, baby. Ana. Cabrania, Tom Cabrani, the net team for my. Messaria, my boy, and I'm a boy. Ebe to me, Abua. 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Prana Onfa Time. N2 Yarieso. Dr. Time Adaso. Malaria. Time Adaso. Diabetes. Time Adaso. Jaundice. Time Adaso. Ulcer. Time Adaso. 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Etimi. I can't talk for my old twin and animal in Seattle Day. Nina, at the time of Tosso, or New Tin Yadua, was say, Nia, well, won't go out, and then say, Gunnabo, and I won't yano, and you who drew our better old. A walk out, go, Monsieur, move on. I have crawled by Mamma, your man, Amadia, ye. But so we, dear, bra, na on Sawyaria, Nina, we treated him. Referee Abana Bema Jifao Diama Roberto Avalado. Hedema Mexico. This team Ababeka, one of the threat teams in this year 2026 FIFA World Cup, being the only team with unbeaten along France. Na Enwa Chirenso one more wrestler I will make you put clean sheet and on a Mexico team no aye. When we game no be winning so on some on fa born to nothing. Minim defenders are Ene Sanchez, Cesar Montes, Rea Vasquez, Ene Yesis Glado. Would it be compared the other teams are almost conceded baby? Born Kita, you see, what to me, I call my turn of a fair fair. Passing the bear to my Debbie, which is a bonus. When I swear to the Nasua, Wama Makai, hey, Debbie, born I say you, a Baba Drew, Ecuador, what bet to me, I call Nelson and I. This time, yes, I'm born in the free on some. I bounce it back to the center circle. Kaisada, Judy Red, William Patrick, Patrick, the Bonaco, come on, Peru. Peron the Chinasu, one also added a bono one, and say it, and I swear, Kita, Ecuador, captain of the side, Caicedo, Wama Pass, Biamo, where the one I call command, Pedro, Pedro, my pass, where we're nursing, nursing the Chinasu, nursing, boy, the Uber Pow, now you're cost 90 work in our, you know, Caicedo, Manka, where the one press our Quakuchi, born and say it, referee set, no referee, me a month twice way, Derby. Referee Abana Bema de Faudia Ma Caicedo. And then a Chumani Nas in the Metro Sunemum Akadiaka, Sir Odebe Yachuma. This time, when it Holia and Shia, when in a Hukana Kakra, we will cry what in a Kitwe, be said. Referee Sabonia foul. 37 minutes inside the first half. 8 more minutes to go. I dress in a Bermudinti, I think, sir. Yababa baby, a 5 on our sex video account. Kape, Moses Caicedo, Edna Bonetti. Long one into the danger zone. But, I hear Webuada, I'm paying for Kasapa. Ye Kodi, sir. And Tiri and Chinokurangu. Born on a mincher baby cranky, a cocker crack crack crack crack crack crack. The mini pampato, which is a quaint no number. Yes, you man, yeah. What's the pay you into me and Nasa?
1: With a missile, maybe you need.
0: Okay.
1: Matthew Quania Brema UGC.
0: Okay.
1: Nankabe Mua.
0: Nankabe Mua.
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0: hour. Oh, somebody in Naka. Oh, and I say, yeah,
1: it's a station when I'm a African way white.
0: Somebody in the moment of winter, but you bet my head and swap.
1: You bet my head, swap.
0: Hey, yo,
1: not a UB station. Okay, somebody in the truck.
0: Okay,
1: so bus of Evans.
0: Okay,
1: you are empire boy. Sorry, I don't know. Come on, now.
0: I saw Ufi, man, I'm a honor by
1: the Pacha and B.
0: There's a chronomony. I said, Miss Ramiko said, our retired ma chronomody.
1: Oh, David, David, David.
0: Dear Manabe, your honor, sir. I will die a sass, your wife. This is a mere Missada IGP.
1: Okay, okay.
0: Because in your near papa way, your pa petem one tennis one.
1: I know them.
0: Ah, none way, but yeah, match about we.
1: Oh, yeah.
0: Just environment, the love. Only Miss Emma, maybe Cotor, the Kunubi, you know, Buddha Kunanere, yeah. Because. Still no flavor na A to them say hey na the mama pa na muni maduani yes ah oh serious
1: onu aso na tie o onyawo bia
0: wono na che mo no
1: ah na juna mo no ho ye onyawo bia omo kona o
0: atenso pa o
1: o
0: minnim no e buo ketua bi wokwan no ho yi na me o chira ba no o
1: mb Abiem,
0: I'm not sure. 0240 A content a you throwing for Ecuador. What you need to pass to the banana battery? Pony say, and I swear, Kita Joel everywhere. William Pacho, Pacho, my pass. Long one, Bessan Kobium, this time debut. Hey, Nani Subibino. Sensors, I don't want Cabana, my bonnet content here. Corner kick, Edema, Nelson, Angelo, Sunderland fame. ene Ikado Miho Gonzalo Plata. 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

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We beat it outside trap, born and say it. And I swear, Kita, Julian, Nesrebi. We win the corner kick, one William Pacho. We win the corner kick. And this is a fearsome passer. Nanka, Opesa, penetrating through William Pacho. And so, Nesre, who had been a four fear, I'm a Bonnie a corner kick. Trinity, Mian Casana Mesa Mencom, Equiana Sadia Massa, Nama Riosuman, Bonnie a corner kick for Mexico, Amo Mekino, Triana Sassan, Roberto Alvarado, Agent Abona Chirima, Mexico, Roberto Alvarado, Sawama Uranano. Roberto Alvarado corner kick into the 18 box. Good save. Hernan Galandes. Where you bought it? Took corner kick. This is goal. But goalkeeper not deny. Bona Asheni Kawebe fast in the answer. Goalkeeper not Bojima. Another one from Roberto Alvarado. Well, no, Jina Bonacci. Corner kick once again. Now, so this time, Bona Conchain. Now, I don't know what the defenders of Ecuador Omoye first corner kick about Ubia Pimama, goalkeeper, Yuko Kona. Second one about Musa Jejina Hosa, Saudi, Jumana, many Pava Kupi. Just one person, Ononkwan, Utimiko Ese. One almost four strikers and now four players Ebekun. Oh, more than powerful. Another hydration break at 67 minutes inside the second half. Mexico 2, Ecuador 1. Adonko Rock Mesa. Adonko Beaters. Adonko 1-2-3. Afe Ebeso Dosson. 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

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I feel be a more. Ensure a Meiko 2 Ecuador 0 Pono Ekita. Captain Moses Caicedo. Long one, this is beautiful one to Nirenga Nelson Sunderland fame, which in a bonus. So, what my pass, born and say it. And I swear, Kita Ecuador, this is attacking one. 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Oh, who told you to go there? Nanka Gonzalez Rodriguez Rada Konya, one cancellation. Corner kick, Wayana Sempo into the 18 box again. And should it be? Oh, Sofukayana Yanoa. No striker for them to say obi make it difference. Ekaka Krabi Nanka Ikodo Etikanabako Nanso Entumi Anyajuma. 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Ama Vargas Etumi Ababa Tua came in also. Number 11 Jesse. Sinaka Edema Wolves. Raul Jimenez. Number 26. Odonso Etumi Ababa Tua came in also. Ponada Suakita, Team Mexico, Nanso Debi. Late on the ball. Goalkeeper, the man Ikoda, Henan. Wababaji, Ato, long throw. And sent to Mianko, I bounce it back to them. Goalkeeper, Nansan Babaji Bim. This is very sad. Goalkeeper, Ababoy Sim. Just 2 seconds. 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A long one. 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Oh, Rodriguez or make it good effort. 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

0: no Eda Swakita Connor Kick Edema Debbie Referee Young Twin Chancer Angel 96 the 2 FM. This is Baby Rooney. 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Ewa Kumasi Amakum Babara Traffic Light Wa. 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Another 70. And a 70. 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
0: on come on come on come on na dia dia enwa wan se o mo ba ya to so o ko obi a wo mobile chat but a wood since it's
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0: now your rest will do a matches in it when he matches next my kitchen see what do cramp with the senator a chat papa papa my man my boy my boy my baby see you
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0: 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The young star so etumi ababa to aso number 10 jesse may he so rest in perfect peace mr Jonathan Abepobi, was it Cassian Satan? With the 10-18 and 78 minutes, 12 more minutes to go. Any the referee, the best us, and the referee, me rest any and a hundred part in the yard. Why, who are my bed 3 minutes cry? And still now, the Owasso 2 no, one also MAQ changes. The first goal scorer, Polien, Kenoni, Swano, A. Freeman. Ofrimo ama Abraudo so Ofrimo number 25 this ano ya Roberto Abraudo when so Ofrimo ama Rivers and so to me ababa twaso Mexico a qualifier no baby I did not do it 11 more minutes equal to use 11 minutes to score two goals or three. When you're two goals to crowd, yeah. Obe to me, I got extra time. Maybe I bet to miss it. But. I'm a man. Referee said Bonnie followed the man Gonzalo Plata. And also your youngster said my Bonnie Dinia, but one man Dino is so man for Swabia. Bonnie that's working Team Ecuador still 2-0 in favor of Mexico. Moses Caicedo, Bonnie the China Bonnetti. One more pass in the back of this time. Or San Francis, Nenso, young fan can come on. Petro Waje. The ball now collided, so where Gonzalo Plata, he did a finishing. Ball now went through the youngster, number 10 Jesse. One more pass, Ecuador. I think say, many be bia, but could be crowded and carry because second half mambo game ninyina. Clemente Suarez says, one more marker ninyina. Corner kick and yes. Dear Manukuswa, make a Hunsan Chirani Napi, corner kick. Oh, born into me and Tottenham. Moses Caicedo. No. A goalkeeper, Raul Rang. Wano Aji. Wahuri Akosroba, Chibono Siakuka. Raul Rangel, born and say it. Ababa Dretchere, that's work it out. Team Ecuador, goalkeeper, Hinan, I'm a pass the ball, Nako. What you say, Peru and Akita, but the ball, break, Captain Ejina Sasa, I'm a pass, born and say it. William Pacho, at the ball, Nako, where number 10 Jesse, what control of Fefe, what my pass. Still, Bonikita, Ecuador, 82 minutes. I got 8 more minutes to go. When Anna Osha, the third goal of the game, Ebeye 2-1 or 3-0. Bonin say it. About 18 hours in the month, Ecuador, Nenso, referee said Bonnie a foul. Referee Bonabema, the foul with the Atia, Ecuador. Omo pa omo kati ano. Omo anso na. Bibia eko di etiom. This is high jump. Jump ono wanfan kwa mko pinball. Erenti referee se boni e faudi tia Ecuador. And this time, Vasquez, Usina kwa erema Genoa. Uyan Vasquez. Wayi. 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Raul Rank Wayi Edibana Fua. Bono Aya Troy Edema Ikodo. Watu Edia Kwetri and say it. And a swear kita Ikodo Wumbe Chumiako. Nice pass. Bono da swear kita. Pel. To 18-year boss Nanso former idiot Fuho. Vasquez say the ball na battery and say it. Referee say Pony a foul the man Mexico. Referee bona bema the foul the man Mexico. Nameka it's my kitchen who awesome.

0: 0246 and 0244355465. 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Ekua fwa damfo.
1: Oh Jack, now then on papa say when you are brisa. Unia, me feel na me boss na say and so do as well pow.
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0: Obuten Simnuno. So say the what do?
4: Enyamia, as a dan kwama angel rock mixer, a bwami pa. 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
5: Wait dear, Utika, was this a yaran idea? 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
11: Me see me fie ni wie ya edru no moso no de na to plan so nanso me nya contractor papa no di menim de me call CBS no wada roma ti e din ni biemo CBS Supreme Industries na obo me fie ne so ma men for 10 years now me roof no osio to owiabo all

0: etim de etim na elu who knew
1: CBS die e free bra me me say e be ya contract yi wo pia ni ho a me di CBS products aye aduma ma na won kan fo me say chance pa ya de border so say long span galvanize alozinc any omo metal trusses dey
0: CBS or supply packaging papers na be hwa say herbal for restaurant and pizza for e bu first when
1: me say CBS paper products say ne ho ding e be simple en so ka e tapa asana say
0: CBS wa kra kuma se so ye wo eja industrial area wa ben CCC
1: we bet me so afre the open bia wo me de beba e wo 0246514855 and a 0502350510
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8: Come on.

Ashegbe is the Lord our God, our banner. I always remember confidence is more valuable than perfection. Perfection is about trying to do everything flawlessly. And confidence is trusting yourself even when things don't go as planned. Life will never be perfect. Mistakes will happen. Challenges will come. But confidence says, whatever happens, I will find a way through it. And you don't need to have all the answers. You just need the courage to keep going, keep learning, and keep growing. That is perfection and confidence. Good morning, welcome to Angel 96.1. This is your Angel in the morning. And open your sense where she be a boom puny put his hand up above for. Free Sabre, a copy of Sabon on Krumpa, and which is a duty to serve you breakfast. And she be a beco cassia, but then run a joke that I didn't see an opossory, didn't see at Bebro San Opanuncia Cassia. Utimia Bibia Pepe, I am from Subia Mount, and it's a walk who could drone on Sonsia Dante. Walk who could drop now, Jew, who departs, so bet me I am. And no mum, I yes, and I said, Unimi, your name, mum, Unia who could drop. When you who need into the Odun Sabeson Biano, any Debbie Ameca, sir, and no pay drivers are in ya a quenchiao, a quantum pondo do an answer. And your driver near won't you card. You are what chicken and fiao do be brave. Or you're perfect, it's a banner driving pa. I'd be big a crab to me, my quenchiaba. And you no pay master your confidence. Confidence is better than perfection because perfection means doing the best, but confidence means knowing how to handle the worst. The do bring more dear. BBC, Nessa, what say, Utimi, Ekkan, what's Utimi Kakan? The worst, Nedia Beba, but so bet me I'll go through the worst. And then your friend is a confidence, and you need confidence in this first day of the month, July, in the year 2026. You see, the Lord has been good to you. Era July, and the first month of the month July, get and suppose me did can film him, you know, near Dununcia. Yes, yes, and Yankopon can home way and by Nabusum, we say, near Busume and for my union. Ain't Chibia or Hiniba, as a big watchy yard, the more transient no podia no panuncia, Cassibo Ebre, Cassibo, good year comfortia, good year moon sembeba. I'm say African countries, they say, do one hour more coffee. Perfection or confidence? Confidence. Any mentality in the offer, and I said, I didn't World Cup, and yeah, the anti Yama Ome Yomodi. Okay, Mao Kudo quality the rest of the team by update and Nano Pay. And again, I'm coming over. So, a lot to talk about, a lot to discuss. You can send us your voice. It was 0246677566. Say, and Marco Collins, Kamoga, and Manolo Safoma. The rest of the 2013 Nano Pay in the Digimed in a day break. Good morning.

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1: The number of persons that were displaced in the various municipalities are Ga East. We had 2,000 persons being displaced and that's 400 households. We had 6 missing individuals and 5 deaths from Ga East alone. La Lodukuku, we had 1,200 displaced with 240 households. One missing and Lejokuku, there was no missing person, but we had one death. Ayawaso Central, 3,021 persons were displaced, and that's 605 households. We had one person missing, and then 3 deaths. The Speaker, Ga Central, 1,811 individuals were displaced, 363 households. We didn't have any missing or death person. Ga West, equally, we didn't lose anybody and nobody got missing. But the number of persons that were displaced were 2,300 and then 460 households.
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2: 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Mr. Speaker, we have about six wetlands that have to be restored in Accra alone. Six of them. And the reason why we have to do it is that we have to have spaces where we can hold water. The rivers must be given their room and the streams must be given their space. And so these wetlands are going to be able to hold the water, which they should have been doing already anyway, from all the water, especially that comes from the Ebrim Mountains. Now the speed at which the water comes into the capital city has increased because there's nothing to hold it back. And that is because there's been a lot of encroachment on those areas that were meant to be reserved as wetlands. So those wetlands that have been encroached, for those who have encroached, for those who have sold, please find a way of getting your money back, because the government is coming to get them.
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1: 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So that's the fourth statement. So I was going to plead with you that instead of us commencing commentary on the statements, let's allow the chairman of the finance committee to read that statement, which is just a one-page statement. The committee met this morning. They deliberated on the matter, and I thought that they should report to this house so that we can take that on board.
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3: A public health emergency in the making. Flooding of this scale carries a public health dimension that cannot be left unaddressed. And our respected colleague Nana Ayu Efriye raised this on the house floor. Stagnant flood water mixed with uncollected refuse and overflowing sanitation facilities create conditions for the rapid spread of communicable diseases, including cholera, typhoid, and other waterborne and vector-borne illnesses. The minority is therefore pressing for an urgent and substantive briefing to this house by the Minister for Health, setting out precisely what steps are being taken to monitor affected communities for early signs of disease outbreak, what emergency sanitation, clean water, and medical supplies have been deployed to flood-hit areas, and what surveillance and rapid response systems are in place. Yesterday's flooding is the clearest evidence that this task force produced no meaningful intervention on the ground. If serious drainage works, the silting of flood mitigation infrastructure had been undertaken.
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3: government policy has entrenched it. The Bank of Ghana's Gold for Reserve program and the establishment of Gold Board as both regulator and the dominant commercial buyer for gold have created a structure in which the state itself has become guaranteed market for gold of uncertain origin, including credible voices both within and outside parliament have warned gold sourced from illegal operation. When the body charged with sanitizing the gold trade cannot reliably distinguish legally mined gold from galamse gold and yet continues to expand its purchasing target, it is not fighting illegal mining, it is financing it. This is not a side issue to the flooding crisis. Illegal mining destroys the very watersheds, wetlands, and river systems that would otherwise absorb and channel rainfall away from our cities and farmland. A government that subsidizes the destruction of these natural defenses with one hand cannot credibly claim with the other that
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4: We've been hit by tragedy, and this is a tragedy for all of Ghana. It isn't a tragedy just for Accra or here in Botiana and Glacier, where I'm from. It is a tragedy for all of Ghana. And the flooding, as we have seen, has caused a lot of damage. We've lost lives. In fact, as I have arrived here, I'm told that there is a dead body that has yet to be picked up. We are calling on the authorities, NADMO and the police.
0: Dr. Alhaji Mahmud Baumia ne sema hudu bia odi etu dwa ebro no so kwa probo ewo miamia hudu bia eye ensure e ha won kesekese ye pa ensu ene no adi sema ma ye nyina sai ensemu yosu na yentwe wonta wanto nkramra ye ba ye do bi ma sun sembi ebe ba bi wi kase no

0: When it comes to your teeth, Fanu World Cup. 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
4: Yo, what is my ma? 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the camp of Mr. Smith. Mr. Smith, na eko, edi ama eye ababa aso no bakupa eno, eye oye Nancy, message ni se, you are very special and you deserve the best. 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Said the medical editor anymore. 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Yeah, we show a special birthday. And so it was Sakwan Esu. Nadia Dihono and so every UK Reading. UK Reading. If we sister Sarah and Cheng na echo and so Eddie Ama Eye Nana Akosua Adum Chikua. Nana Akosua Adum Chikua. UK Reading Asante Hima Kunti Hima. And so enuno. Aye we show a special birthday. 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

0: 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I was swami run about to police station at you, and I fed Desco gas. I was to her. I want a factory casino 0243-365-873. 0243-365-873. Your apartment, ye gem and opaya. Say, would ye me? Apartment na a ye 5 bedroom. Ye be beer, I finished. Antes Anya Kitwakra, Ewa Cronum Red Pakwa, a Donko Company Limited, Echidawa, and Albania, and no Antes apartment way, Jenamba Nefre, Na Uno Munkasa, 0545-388-8553, 0545-388-8553, Nafe, what's so wet Mamina time about Mr. Say, Omu and a desert drawing, and your time about center, and a desert drawing, and the Abedaso, Saut Yeme, Nasa Malaria Fifa, and as Achua, Ubanum said drawing, and a dear sweat Miacoso, and wet menstrual pains, and an also. Ehawa, and also Benum Sajono, loss of appetite, Antes Untuminidia, Unum Sajona, Yanu Ebebwao, Yanu Time HH Missa, and in the Council Jabetaso, O Johnso, O Teyao, and Wetinon, and San Sabi, El Gukwa 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sweat me across game centers, hotels, restaurant for guest houses now fee, well pay the code biadon, offer a basa on sabeti mecano, yebe install any amount, Samsung and abosome swa, yebesa retarte, 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
1: 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And I met me at the Atuanamino was a job of vacancy. Mua mo pejuma SHS graduate now. 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106 Afori Kruku Avenue Kasadishen so kwina so e wona wonsa ebetima Cedar Restaurant and Pani for o from 0536 56 30 36 was a Cedar where every game comes alive. Meko CBS, Aya Supreme Roofing Industries, was a reference column, you know, Aya color coated sheet, galvanized and aluminum sheet, you know, long span roofing sheet, metal trusses, Nina, Aya, no, Aya CBS Supreme Roofing Industries, you know, one MLB, I feel was a reference pizza boxes, which me a crack of fire about packaging boxes for pharmaceutical companies, you know, Mono Herbal Industries, you know, Aya CBS Supreme Roofing. Shit now, I call confirm to me the bar into more run a herbal industries now, and I know a restaurant out of more per boxes, et me a package munu and idea, and a munu no may come for CBS Supreme Roof Industries now, and et me the amount. Me pachomo, ewo ayo kumase, aija inda, nano aya ija, industrial area, near CCC, and aya kakre fluoba, na ofrem penifo, aya 0246, 0246 51 48 55 0502 35 05 10 and CBS Supreme Roofing Industries Quality Fire Tree.
0: Okay, yeah, come on, and now fe I'm on an insomno, yeah, Twitter, Uber, join the Facebook, and so na and some no abba and ya asam ketua kra enra na enya ketua kra enam se alele blue enya France 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the messages. I will enter the video and say, where there is one last thing, I'll mess there. And if you papa Perez one and say 300 million kra on Franco Tolis and Fanimra, because the chemistry between Olis and Mbappe, no, Massa, and come back to my voice, you know, how. And no, man, the supporters, no, Omasa, see, Omuye Tete, I want to interfere and say, Kambia, so, I was a Michael Olise, I come on my faso, Etimato Olise piano, Omu Antoine Manimra, and the Diasu, and Timian Kosua, and Yasam Kitaka, Enra, Emma Tisakosno, and no, and yet, don't want some no, and the metaphor, and Mamma Sumatimati, Ivory Coast, Omu disappointed me. Norway bomu two goals omo taken in backo Antonio Nusa and a two atinade kai Odegaard and the passino and so etimane mano and wetino Ahmed Diallo and so etaken mani ya 1-1 ya pon game na wie and a Erling Haaland as I ya nadie ni biema wono as a two atina edima team no ema teso omo se 2-1 sesi amekase Norway Oma qualify and so a rum and what just a run of 16 yet don't want some known and yet to omu ya and that's a little blue and yet just a France omu na sa team no womu a gamer omu body chair sweating and my side game no of course omu said 3 goals na enra na just a girl no first half na born in Pesaba Tottena it is a wood year I had just a Niger for commentary na omu said long last the Calabasa omu ya ni ma go give a fair omu break Calabasa no Aha, Mbappe, and then can't watch any kind. Edima Timno, and watch Bakola, and so Ebo second goal. Edima Timna and Sana Mbappe, one on making two and three goals, and no, and it just a Jabaya. Now, I just had game known. Mbappe and a team man of the matter and no Ecoso Alta said to us no and they met for Olise about two assists and no answer and no and to see America say oh just a cooking now and no Ire Alta said to us no and they met for Mexico so oh Mr. Dekes a breaking and I'm some Mexico co tournament oh my Diana Edia just a glucose no more so at me from but this time no oh my room our 32 as I saw wrong, and so I was saying, I had 16, or more about 2 goals, Emma Akidomino, and Timiantia, the other one, some Twitter, Julian Quinonos, one on and a 29 kind. Ansana, Raul Jimenez, and so, Bosa can call them a team no, and into two gosa, Womum Etimeseno, and Etime Boatimna Sisia make us say, Womu Etime qualifier, and Yasam Kitaka Jetianisa, Sesem, Aya Timsa, Omu Eurum, I qualify, Elko run of 16 no, Sesem. I am Akuma 7 and Oma qualify Brosso. I qualify Canada and what I am France. I qualify and what Mexico and so NHS. I am Norway and so I remember Bekenwa. Yet you want some Twitter now. I am run of 16 on say. Brosso, everybody at Norway, and I Paraguay, and some managers of France, Omenasa Timno, and Martin Bacosua, and no NHS at Jeffrey Oba, Yadu was some now Twitter, Unim say, Sesemeka say, Gokinon, Messi as a 6, Mbappe as a 6, and what the Ellen Haller, one on, and

0: Kumasi Asante Koroko, Wamusu a release statement, Wam HM San Crofo, Anya Ghana this year, in soon Etima Sel Maja Padia, Sabi Etima Kumoma this year, Etima Sel Monia Maurono, Wam Eta Omati, Wamusa 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nsema minister Kofi Adams aye tuja.
1: When we started, we were 48.
2: Yeah. No, we're in the 70s.
1: We were confident that we are also chasing the trophy. Now the numbers have been reduced by 16 out, and 32 are going to the next round. We still think that we are heading towards clinching the trophy. Mm. Some have started falling out, and I know we'll be part of the 16 who will continue to chase. We'll be part of the 8 who will continue to chase.
2: And then bring it down to 4.
1: Exactly. And then eventually to the 2.
2: Yeah.
1: So that is our project. That is what we...
0: Ania Kakra, Minister Kofi Adams, Ede Tuja, Yeje El Tumanu, Ewo Jimadion, so, na Yasako Kobisa, Sawatesa, Manforce, Aye, the Blasters of Ghana, Aye Ticket, Wonsan Sama, sorry, Ewa Kansas City, ni America, Montesano, Asambe, Ana Woka, Wase Ghana, Sika, Yede Eto Ticket, no, Aye Fundraising, Umusa, before Sa Ghana Babako Cup, no, Yena, Aye, or the 4, Aye Ibrahim Mama, no, Yena, Ada, Aye Institutions, Wam Edonate Sika, Adama, Aye Ghana, Timono, na, see ya and you see taxpayers' money and they to take it. Name of fundraising I am pneumonia. Yen Sakai no and they to take it now. Adam Ghana supporters are one eight middle coyer and yeah kakra a free bar. Yeah the eltiman more minister SR Twaso was a Ghana coach Frans Carlos Kirosh now. What a summon for I Yamana contract I would no fire and co AFCON 2027. Ministers and no ever to me about after FIFA World Cup now. One more national motion coach now. One extra no more than one. One more tenacity. Number one contract, and I saw Mbejano Kwan, I'm on Etimiako, and I can create free minister Kofi Adams, and all a friend of Soya Ba, yet the Etuman, our Jumadino, so yes, son Ebisana Sawate, sir, I'm on force, I am every single I am minister, and as a member of parliament, one Aqua Copium or USA, what support Ghana national team now, a taxpayers' money, and a Ghana Etimi Sani Pacono, Etimi Koya, 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onko ba bia ye ntia sema A plus the tuja
3: me they call me say make I go World Cup, make I go watch ball, they go buy me ticket, they go pay my hotel and then I write letter to them say I no go go. So tomorrow if you make matter, I will bring the letter and show the whole Ghana say, I say make no, government no take any money, buy me ticket, make I go watch ball. I no one go. If government they go on a training, but they go on, I will go. To go and watch football, no, government no buy me any ticket. Your mama no talk that one. He say we no go buy ticket for people to go watch football. So I know like, I put it in writing. It did be record. Right now, I no go come show, put the letter on social media. But if tomorrow, 10 matter where they talk, me Kwame Plus, I say don't use taxpayers' money to buy ticket for me to go and watch football. I know one go.
4: Angel.
3: So that today, when the time comes, you go show, say, I told the DC, I told the MC, this is what I sent to him.
0: Me. Any kakra free Kwame Asarobi A plus a friend has ba na Ghana Football Association Communications Director Frans Henry Asante Chum Ababonte wetem say Ghana a game against England no na emoya din so be na players bi adu amako eya media eya ano eya media duties no na okoko coach Frans Carlos Kirosho ekoka kire so pani ye ko media duties

0: ana Carlos kachere ni se onfa party nko wase Carlos kachere sa no hwe Carlos anim ana Carlos kachere so onfa party nko okaka kachere party se wo ana de ko media duties no be mu ba bi na party ni on person de ni ti ba ji ade no na mom eventually party eba around da obe kachere so mo nko nti ofa kwai bebere so ana o prepare boys ni including Thomas party edo mo koko piam e wo media e duties a ahead of Ghana and o my friends England ni en sama e open friends Henry Asante Chum communications director at my Ghana for Association attitude.
1: Let me just share this interesting story. 24 hours to the game, I went to the coach and I said, boss, we have to prepare for pre-match and we must present three players for mid-zone at the training ground for pre-match. For the England game, then he looked into my eyes and said, I want you to go with Thomas. But there, I couldn't ask any question. Then I needed to get the player ready because the boss has taken a decision. So I went to the player, I spoke to him, I made him ready, I got him prepared. Initially, he was a bit, you know, skeptical, but eventually he came along. And
0: Kakre Free, I am Henry Asante Chum, Communications Director, Adama the Blasters of Ghana, Adama Ghana Football Association, no, a free Nasoya Adi Bana, Enra, Ghana training a course of Bryant University, no, yes, Abrante FS, Antoine Semenyo. First 50 minutes of the training, no, Antoine Semenyo, one year training, Yenima dia, a cosuntia, and our first 50 minutes of Ghana training, no, Antoine Semenyo, when you enter me and your training, and you can create from Ansemino Dorso, name on your CAD, Adinidatia, Yabashia Sufra, quality, Yanko, na Yanko table, Cassianus.
2: Okay, you better join me, I have brought crime, CC, and chill in the morning, Ebaba Twasso, you had a warm up, no, SC, Yamea, to my 9:30. Yeah, the first half show ever ba and the so etimi across but my mean wish birthday na yenko Oscar the Puncher. Oscar the Puncher. I say happy birthday echo Ediama ante imprango awo atonsu bokuro atonsu bokuro ante imprango. Ante imprango.
3: Imprango.
2: Oh, okay. Oh, Atonsu Bukuru. Oscar the Puncher. NSCM for birthday. Emmanuel say, may you live long with strength and blessing. Yes, inti. 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
2: 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Whiskey, brown me ba.
5: Yeah, you chasing
2: me. Nah, said yeah. I don't wanna.
3: You found me did you among come.
2: Dear
3: Henry, oh, Dina, me mammy,
2: oh, yeah, me mammy, cross, I need a friend,
3: oh,
2: Oboa. Yeah, this is the friend Agnes Boachiajima.
3: Okay.
2: Agnes Boachiajima, yes. Only Timachi.
3: Emmanuel,
2: I don't know, sonny, the only Oba, oh, more. To our so our
4: angel,
2: or that
3: Mamma do is him,
2: Mamma bear for say penance,
3: Nanyadi.
2: Yeah,
3: it's him so by any day.
2: It's only him the end of the day. So, o da mema dudu
3: ni na ona ye oba na da mema dudu mi sa
2: se di ti
3: all right and ye train Saturday I'm say say African teams no e ko mu ko fie ma ko ma
2: so far one pen I qualify
3: one pen I qualify
2: Senegal and
3: Morocco
2: South Africa ko and Ivory Coast ko and Ivory Coast dey na were high hopes South Africa dey na on say yes start the tournament na kwa no so ko mu film dada because Africa nya power mu into mu dey na e national no bian person be true baby kro modun
3: South Africa
2: South Africa for
3: and ma na nyese ball no no mu nya dey na emum support na o so mu nya from
2: born
3: African countries
2: and no count support no count by a started tournament no South Africa ni ni mu e wo AFCON in the qualifies omu born omu born nya bi no body ti Mexico into first game na nkasa kra no people so say South Africa team no and she da any team bia ehu
3: okay
2: into bi o me free mu ntem and o make o mu way through o mu through one of 32 free no mu free mu no and she da any ngwa pi but Ivory Coast there especially the game they played against Germany sa game no na me feel say sa time no kwa komu mi o money a with ball mu ball in the first half with the chances that they created no e bia ko betimi as a Germany and with African mentality omutoma Germany betisho omusa to aso kokoshe kurasao enti against Norway Norway fine omo Haaland omo Odegaard assume me there ombetimi ameki some
0: individual magic
2: yes but na me wo high hope say omese Norway team na qualify na me enti no a obehwan so ni 20 no e ma weni tekoy enti me famu die. Sorry, yeah, I said I become so what?
3: Nipa do do na na as a bit surprised.
2: Yeah, say, because dear,
3: because for if we move because we're born and normal.
2: Born, born and no she
3: we're the first half and right here we know studio.
2: Oh, okay.
3: Ne a mau could do ne
2: it's a maukunana comment.
3: Aye, ne it's Odi and Mr. Du Kotoko.
2: Mr. Du Kotoko.
3: And AC. Oh, and okay. Colin Chikamoga.
2: Yeah, Munira Moga.
3: Any other
2: contingent? No, no, no.
3: Because Oshe match, no BLGD say. Cote d'Ivoire beat me. Unse Ansana or more ever bad this tournament. Now, dear Bakwa, did you drop when Rana make come once more? Can ye the mentality?
2: Yeah.
3: Because what can say, say perception and a war, African teams in Hunasa.
2: Yeah.
3: Because where team is about a or more performance, and I was sure of my example, Cote d'Ivoire bow or Germany boy.
2: Serious.
3: And you can't say, serious. Say perception here, they far African teams in one as a son. Into all any moon say, said the tea piano, Ivory Coast for beating me, are you baby?
2: Yes.
3: And to name one was a sadia no account, was him noano. Sa mentality no
2: one
3: mentality no, because where I boy in Yana. First half on na. Be South Africa, no Ivory Coast. No more Bocones, be five, be
2: creating
3: six.
2: All the chances.
3: Now, are you the for Aboba Akupe?
0: No way,
3: no way, Aboba Akupe. Where the ball possession, near the chances are, oh, yeah, yeah. Now, I think we utilize that, but no way for the chances, no, no,
2: yeah.
3: But me, now, no, we make good use of it.
2: Yes,
3: until you hear the answer, no, Kakra, na Akaye.
2: I say you're working on no your mentality, no.
3: And
2: your
3: psyche,
2: and who you
3: say psyche, and who you.
2: Because I say you was a when we trim say you're there. You're trimming it.
3: Yeah,
2: yeah, there.
3: Yeah,
2: there.
3: Yeah, there. Yeah, there. Yeah, there. Yeah, there. Yeah, there. Yeah, there. Yeah, group stage. Yeah, there. Yeah, there. Yeah, there. Yeah, there. Yeah, there. Yeah, there. Yeah, there. And on the way, team, and for Chelsea Mbappe, near the Momu Chelsea records.
2: Yes.
3: Binumu break, binumu dear. I know now, I'm no concentrated, but African players, in me who be a, yes, why not do so per se, a breaky record be a. Oh, yeah, yeah, the NSA appearance, oh, about World Cup, we are Babe 10 times, we are Babe 5 times, ha, and no dear, ne, you, but a bass, be old, and I say, goes to do. And I say, on a share, the fastest go, we pursue break away the end. I say, sad in Unigo. Inti, I
2: don't know. But some call on various clubs in Swa. Omu try so meti me bi bia dem mo clubs no. Eno no e den e how a omu e cycle mu. E sifa because
3: that's omu no omu an e bobo no.
2: That is
3: so why dem tinese omu ba World Cup for dey dia. Na sisa.
2: Na e normal sisa. Me say Ivory Coast team ba kwa na Morocco de inform tunje. Because Morocco, omuno omu mentality ni yakwa nimbro footy ni bi yakwa kwase. Because timer, omu ba back ebe ti ye editia, Netherlands na. It tells you say this time Morocco mini business. Asan for Kimi after the game say, as na people thought say 2022 no, na just mere luck bi ana luck bi. And omu the truth baby motu. But this time, omu prove man for wrong.
3: Said
2: the game against Netherlands. It got to a time in the second half of the extra time. No more but 93%. Netherlands about 7%. At time then be a Netherlands lead you. Now 1-1. Within some second half hour, you know, within some few minutes now, I started second half hour extra time. No more but 93%. In the whole game, almost 70% of the ball, almost over 800 passes.
3: Over 800 passes.
2: Edit here, Netherlands. And this team is who can share teams who are prepared. No? The mentality was wrong. Aside them, no, the other African countries, no, they are not becoming form because say we Morocco free wa African country can eat done so. Senegal, have been most of and only Belgium. Belgium, your team are be a move because our golden generation
4: came through.
2: So Senegal, the mentality ye or any country say born or be team qualify. Belgium, your team are be oh, crack of barbebre. Omni Egypt, they struggled. And so, when you are drawn in the film, and you hope Morocco, I had the first team I qualify. The second team, and I'm more hopes, I was so Senegal. And they are playing today against Belgium. Sadio Mane, Ismaïla Sarr. Now, Ismaïla Sarr, I think it was a 4 goals or so. In this tournament, Omun Kikom, Krepin Diatanum, Oma Botim Nache, Khalidou Koulibaly, disappoint you. Omu goals omu concede in this tournament eh the mistake of Khalidou Koulibaly. Inti se omu ye no ntimi mu a Chelsea boy no Mamadou Sarr no obetimi abo ompe niakate no and a Belgium omu yiro mu obetimi ahye inti so omu ntimi an qualify a na African 9 countries e nya e run of 32 no she say Morocco nko an qualify
3: okay
2: 2 afrim
3: one say say you call South Africa
2: say
3: you can call here
2: And then
3: Ivory Coast and so
2: into the Senegal
3: and the Senegal
2: and the DRC bebo
3: DRC
2: only
3: okay.
2: England. So much in the intimate feeling to so
3: DRC.
2: Eventually, difficult.
3: Oh, say my confidence in all
2: confidence. Be.
3: Oh,
2: England for no fan Abia Omutim Nancasa, Omun Shannon is creativity.
3: James Muniad, Matisse, match Omutim more.
2: Omutim, yes, James intimate more. But still, I know say England need DRC Koba, Abia Behu Pise, Abia BBC. Senye bibi ebesia England at the round of 32 ofirima kromo jabeto se England firimu ne ene two of pa mon kokromo biem on resign because dear oyeye any list of the court tournament man for catch them say list now dey kono anya the best I won ye you are the best o kromo o se da bi dey open ye and so be firimu na any o embrace no dear o mude ye South Korea coach Miombo kodru ko bi awa residence no 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
3: internet do or die
2: affair. Do or die for England internet mema DRC
3: no dear Irish muni but
2: Senegal dear
3: omo hope
2: and dear Senegal
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3: Egypt.
2: Omo Egypt is also mu qualify. Switzerland. Untiminya a better draw than this. Enti Egypt in so omo ni business be to tell us eh ebi omo so untimin qualify.
3: And Algerian so that's all.
2: Algerian so. Algeria mum ni Switzerland.
3: Okay.
2: Egypt ni Australia.
3: Omo ba kona Ghana nene bebo no. Algeria ni Switzerland.
2: Yenam omo
5: yenam Switzerland.
3: Switzerland.
2: Enti Algeria so. For omu game against Austria, ne difficult game. Last minute in Austria nya draw and you qualify. Switzerland ne team e was so bre. Obe bre krana Switzerland ne team was so man show. Ebia yebeti menya Morocco ko. And the Senegal be qualify. Senegal mi would didier pa se omu yiro mwa ome qualify. Algeria ebia omu sube team ya kaun. Egypt in so any business be able to tell us when team qualify against Australia. Egypt, I was so qualify. Cape Verde there, Yenkomase because against the world champions.
3: Mm.
2: Argentina won't mean shano. Nana Kwakubun Samsung Beshe, but I won't mean shen. And he kevet Bekofi. Ghana. And on a
3: Ghana ni Colombia.
2: Any Colombia. Brakwa Medi. Argentina. Ebi a run of 16. Ye beti menya Morocco. Ye beti menya Senegal. Ye benya Egypt. Algeria. Ye beti me the four call, yeni.
3: All right, you hope for the best.
2: Yeah.
3: Now, I African so at me, I couldn't name our tournament in a monona year when you may first July and start a new month. But Omo a war, US no, Eddie, MCCC, Omutri, a ye kakra.
2: Are
3: they? Because Nura Donald Trump. Ne executive power no nko pesu yusu.
5: Yeah.
3: 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Se o mother, o father, omo enye US citizens a. Unqualified, se o ye citizen no.
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2: de
3: Enkwa de
2: oh
3: kwan se ye fan se or ye citizen I beat me agina to my money. You say country be our kwan first wa or de determine the citizenship.
2: Yes.
3: Ghana has it should be free baby, but na will be rabbi drew no one kasa willingly or no be kase me pese se me naturalize the man Ghana for it me to msa and the US and so on bra titi 1898 and omuteki that decision. So 128 years. 1898. China ni near friend no one come akish and or call back to China or sanya ba USA almost there be a menu room. Inti Supreme Court and runs or mateki decision. And only the NM say a 6-2 and I will say 6-3 decision. Say
2: yes,
3: dear Donald Trump. Dear Donald Trump, yeah, you know. And my own so I saw be used to parliament.
5: That means he's determined.
3: Oh, yeah.
2: Why not disobey?
3: No, did this and Crawford take advantage of that law. It will beat me free, baby. No, I said that be woke. US, so I said, Ebe and Ebano, Ebekas, we citizen. Inti si yi sam rani firi ho de a ne o nye citizen e wo kru num na se nu bi bia em firi ho na se e wo na ye ntimi nka se o ye US citizen enu no opese wode ye adwuma enu o msi da bi si ye nya wo no on the soil
2: kwasase
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2: yeah
3: on se de on call quarter o mo defeat ni obi so betimi akọ no akwa o kase parliament for aye mrebi ujiri sebe tie tie nkrofo omo
5: fa no no de me support Trump pa
3: so onye sa
5: e di na me support no we are in this country near politicians and obi so omo so omo do so na omo yire mo ko hospitals kokwa
3: o send there and they
5: no omo mu do fa kabi omo mu do so your politics dabi your politicians no hospitals na e ma amenom ne yenu anom ma no kokwa wo no omo mu do so en omo yire nom nyemwa omo ko kokwa wo omo fla omo ko US omo ko wo a no omo na citizens of US that's how they
3: say enti enu nti wo pese ye nye ne nka obi a
5: nka obi daddy so wo nya wo de ani you see
3: oh dear unye ni ye enti no
5: ofa me concern na wasa wo temase
2: enti because of say ebia fish and pen fo bi be ko
5: I was say na ma ye ye wo
2: ti I was say ye enu na be ma no ma ye okuru ma
5: no na bi I was say wo ti as because
2: me ba say Trump e ka say ebia obe wo o ba nye city that enunun emma yempeni for nun sorry no man.
5: So that is where sir nene say anyntum ok ne yere ko wo USA automatically ne bani citizens of US right? Say ne bani citizens of US. Trump say there be menyntum a obeba be your hospital ni yo kromu a.
2: Dabio na ofu say Sir Trump eka so agya tuma say no monkonko wo ana. E bia enyo mo motive ni so mukwako mo by citizenship.
5: That is the motive
2: for say area all
3: quality healthcare.
2: Yes,
3: into obetue amount be.
2: Obetue kwakwakoye.
3: But where this situation na on say on where they assemble no call court from American Civil Liberties Union ACLU. Na omu jina baba obi e friend no Barbara onu ne lead ye. Na omu assemble ne say say baba wa no. Na time Donald Trump take a decision that is 20th January no. Na onu nso e baba wo. It is a obewa, net as any bano, a bear affair, and ran bear affair. Aha, no ne ma, umujina soa, omu de call court, a court, no so a rule, and the amos are crown or more crying so a citizen, because we know I'm so a free, hungry old baby.
2: That's
3: a Honduras old baby. And now, what babet now, and tis a owa, and net as a crown on your citizen, a wo minum. Ain't he court no ages idea no tumu no chresse, say, obi be wukronum. Nese ye kasa akurano because of so onye citizens ino. Ye nge no, ye mwana akurano di onimu hee.
2: Yeah.
3: Oh, nti wasa ono ni fundamental human rights. Yeah, no se itimi. Aha, minti ini saade. Nti, ujina o country fuwa omu nyesu.
2: Okase,
3: ale. Ndiya. 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
2: Ede yesu a rakwa ame. O, shishen sa amana na sinu, ombe kwa kwa kwa.
3: Ombe, ombe
2: kwa kwa. Because omu pe good health facility.
3: Eh, ombe pe kwa kwa kwa.
5: But of the racist will go home today. The imperialist, the oppressor, he will go home today. They will go, they will definitely go home. I don't know why. These European teams, you know, most of them, their players are blacks. When they win games, they are Germans, they are English people. But then, if England loses the game today, we will be on the catch up with Kaiser.
2: Unim after Germany, maybe. Unim after Germany, a lose home game. It's a trend. There, echo. You see. A man for Germany, I shall say, one blacks, two Muslims, and you can also represent the German national team. After Jonathan Tah skyrocketed penalty, this year the economy, social media, so much as a trend, yeah, then say, from an echo, the Islamics, the Muslims, and the blacks, and you can say, German national team, you mumble who beam.
5: That is why Mr. Tuzu can say, when Germany wins, I am a German, but when they lose,
2: also
5: I'm a
2: Turkish.
5: This England, yeah, England, Italy, our Euro 2020 final. Bukayo Saka, Mone Rashford, more boy, Panatin, almost almost move to Africa. So when I call these people imperialist, racist, that is who they are. And they will definitely go home.
2: And
5: I pray, inshallah. Okay. I pray, inshallah.
3: Nankopon will be a cool.
2: Yeah.
3: It is our own penance.
5: And then offer Martinasi, Mubi Dimu Juma, Mamia, Mani Beje. Mean who GPRT, someone a hell or a fair so crumwa.
3: No GPRT, someone do omoye, omono a union.
5: Yeah, now institution ben a hell or a fair so crumwa say, ya two lorry fair, we increase the lorry fair.
3: And no do omone assembly no ne a determine.
5: Now, one with statement be a chere say, ya increase the lorry fair.
3: That be increase fair.
5: Station ya Angel FM opposite. Oma increase lorry fare for 2 to 3 weeks in here.
2: Ai kwa no so den crew from station.
5: No, where you tafo?
2: Say crew from so munyina o the same area.
5: No, make
2: chronom afrancho so mu station e wo
5: opposite. Oma increase lorry fare for almost 3 weeks in here.
3: Na ye say.
5: Na ye 6 cities. Omo the cost 7 cities. O cost station this Saturday upon sports I may see from omo Jimmy 7 cities. Drab and ni be jina ho no. And I'm a me back who be saying, Lori Fenny is saying, and I was 6 cities. And I'm back who say, ene ye omo buyache wo ena driver ni ne dan ene no consult ne quality drivers no oba ya wose ye 7 series enti institutions amwo kromu a mo ena mo ye responsible some regulating yema no mo kancha drivers ne said omo sabi aye krono no mo bottom amfo no station ha say ensuo to a from ha say to atimatim junction mo je 15 series
2: enye honko a because the last time
3: oh,
2: you said
3: you
2: cook room.
3: Oh, baby.
2: Yeah. Last room, the damn, let me tear first. Because I cook room, actually. Me throw and then me free dance in cook room, baby. I'm near 250 persons. The last time, I come with 3 cities.
3: Me this week, my experience be.
2: Yeah.
3: Me be see Sofo Line. And now, me far trot from Sofo Line to Abrepo Junction.
2: Yeah.
3: From Sofo Line to Abrepo Junction, or say a 2 cities 50 pesos.
5: Yes.
3: But so free, Abrepo Junction, El Coso for idea, or see a 3 cities.
2: Hey.
3: And I don't say, how? Then to me, banners, I ne be a dear sign, intra. First, no more, I ne war, you know, offry crow room, a barber, say, I'm going to walk, I ne 5 cities or so. But ne almost so far, a whole if you would be see Junction. Old Utria 5 cities, I will be NC. No, I sound so at a charge for fro. Obesan so agemo 5 cities esan so de mo akọ ebuakwa na che se dey no hwem fa so no nko anya ya enye mfa so ketu
5: me kai se me baye Australia ni US match wa ha edru I think say 11 em say 10 to 11 taxi from Hasai to 4 miles tafo 4 miles or give me 15 Ghana cedis
3: say you dropping there
2: yeah dropping
5: anya dropping
3: you dropping there
5: because there was no car.
2: Oh, okay.
5: No, there was no, and even if there is no car, is that what you are supposed to do?
3: Sadia,
5: and met me to 2-3 drivers are we are consistent are almost just half an hour no what they make me to drivers from this or this side man
3: okay
5: and yet your pa yet your mind as you say your mind here sabi boni e sabi binit say na what say ko government to famu sabi we be jaka sabi mind na mumu boni na wudi unua boni na wo sere sabi or mind we say as say so my enkoye da.
3: All right, mame namo ase, ebiane ye di hun komo anopeya efa sedie yeyan kasa ititi ye hun ye yeyan kasa yetimi yeye hun yeyan kasa edi ye hun abro no because ene ye ye first July amene wo kase ye you know fuel ne price no sign ba fim beam aye consistent aba fem wa for some time na anu ne mupaja kakra but ene fuel ne bo na sign ba fem petrol, diesel, LPG prices ni na a drop it. Petrol by 1.94% to 9.31%. 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Shots here say super SPA patrol no beco 12 Ghana cedis 79 pesos. Diesel no beco 15 Ghana cedis 35 pesos. So from 13 Ghana cedis 87 pesos, 15 Ghana cedis 95 pesos, a call. 12 Ghana CD, 79 pesos, and a diesel non-so, 50.
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3: 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So, what is happening? 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Ghana Union of Traders Association. You see, baby, drivers, evening. Ghana Union Traders Association. I from say guta. 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Because omo reasons I say over 15 to 16 months. Yen exchange rate no. 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This year, you demonstration, because of no politician, I affect you. 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I was here, you my no. 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Send ye be ye. Ye de do croma, and son, ye quays, we are so. 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Ya, I need the do move ye. Intimate shrill. Baby, I will be a me and yet citizens, me and yet spectators. Genius citizens, said the Emrebi Mampany, Nanado Dunkoku for Ado Kayen. My yenye citizens, my yenye spectators. Ye who say BB, cause Ness and ya, Yanka, because Yanka, Ness a danger and a bar. Me knew me a noon a bay affected. Honorable Muntaka, Mubarak, essay. Nanun sue a toy a one crying. 38,800. And 9 people and omaye displaced. Chese omo a two a fromu fie a omunye baby a omo betna. Households a fie aye affected. Aye 7,700. 7,700 and aye affected. Assemblies makumaku 18 and aye affected, say say. 25 communities and aye affected, say say. Titiru aye Ga East. Lojokuku, Ayawaso Central, Ga Central, Ga West, Ablekuma North, Ningo Pram Pram, Wejagbawi, Ga South, Adenta, Krowo, Okankwe South, Okankwe North, Tema West, Enafi Tema Metropolitan na Ankasa, La Dadikutupon, Ene Katamansu, Mpatamu Onini na Ano, Pon Katamansu Mpatamu Onini na Ano. 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And a ho on report to say enipa baakuwu. Aye aso central. Omo aye register say CRC ya omo aye displays omo nya baabi ntina. Aye 321 from 605 households. 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Na enipa miensa enso na afri mu ewo ho. Ga central on I recorded 1,811 displaced persons and 306 households and I affected. Ehono Obia Enfrimu Ga West and so was it 2,300 and my displaced 460 households and I affected. And now kwa Ablekuma North, I also recorded 651 displaced persons, 131 households. Weja Gbawe, 2,500 displaced persons, 500 households. 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So what is happening? 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Now be say yes, yeah. 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
1: 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monk and open copuma we are because almost say a care me for a teacher woman to almost a monk. Any option, any kind of you all care me so a cost of pay woman, so a moment yes, I born on soon. One foul, one for canny be uncle.
0: Well, for care be a dog or jangwa. Auntie, I at summer at the cruise and a crying auntie or sir. And paying for and she say ne omunye transport for no and kabuni one of my bags and meet for no at all for no omuna decide you mano what about station or pamon so maludua because of a best station no a better crown home sir momentu while you mre saka mubet and pay for almost there ya pamoma no more quenchina hospital anymore because of a baby room no a quenchina hospital or quenchina still no a fair person woman you know nobody be careful and the challenges are I face what yani peyin fo hu kwa yin na ye be yese se be tu hana mo enye yin na enye aha enye
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1: 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Ain't he? Oma take advantage of us. We near can say, Oma take undue advantage. Oma will say a new option. Oma will say, Chroma say castle haunting. And the drivers who so decided to be try a bet. That's the right word. Be try a bet. Pa, because car is so nyabi. So, we be there. Any of your friend. But we will be there. We be sure that we can say 10 cities. We will be there. But any fair. Ya can't say that we will be there. We will be there. Say any fair. The echoes of South Africa. Ye nyina ye condemn. But come here and say, we are there. And we are there. The echoes of South Africa. No. Ewo. 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Sometimes eh be our drube be now. 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On few so it is embedded in a DNA subino. 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Covet by a cassi and question them, read your dreadful for the ukruma. So, what is happening? 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Yen woman a tone, say ye be a boom, but when your advantage cacrebia no pursues you. When your to me cacrebia pursue boo. Now no your tongue gana Jesse. Yes, oh Jesse, why oh nana bono a skyrocketing.
2: I mean say the Emrana ye Juma. Say South Africans the air coso mumma ymia immune in I can't want some penny no ho. 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
2: 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Just last week, say ECG for PURC crabby announcement. 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
2: 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because you can't say you're too. And so on your macacho, men so me piano, me way no mouthy, me quack or hair omo, me you know, Nasa may not see what's a minyana, may a day, and I must survive, bra. 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And I'm saying, Mraya Mra, it's no baby, I didn't free bano, omo obia bet me am my excuse for wrongdoing, Kwame. 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It will be this so can and can be a 30 minutes and now 40 minutes wako be a chroma after ni paba wako sibio wasafe bigonyeska and ne sa within 40 minutes no ujina baby ujina on call baby ya it will be then wa make it makes sense it's an excuse. It will be a bit me make an excuse. Santasi di say ka say say ka trotro for ne say mo mo kwan no mo nyane o mo pede a. Na say assembly and state authorities say ye ma mo kwan ma mo nyane mo pede say adwuma no say mo nya mo nyina ho. Na ye nya alternative say ye the buses bi akọ ho. Iti no mo am freeze Santasi station am ko hahene na car mo de ekoni mo fura. E ka trotro ni na o park in a car no. O pa wo nya adwuma 1 week a no anasema. Obi an kan chen say on took an message adwuma because e come de no. But the yeah, you know, there was no alternative. It's only panel so you're dancing halfway. Or could you an account trot run door by ne banner mate in a pie say baby and care 5 cities and or j 10 cities are on to mean 19 free and quite so far. On to mean 19 call by Kumana by Kesse. It's the obedience or the amendment for Bafro. Yajina charming a but so provide the alternative me mana and cababuano. Near woman, yes, eh? At the church here to buy, and also a slow subana no be done at him. Kwame. 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
3: Emba.
1: With your watch.
3: Wow.
1: When say match.
3: Emba.
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3: Na no me fa watch ya. Wow.
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3: 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Say say bia ha, jisa me kasa ansere
1: 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Wo hu say wo.
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1: There's a moment.
2: 1 month.
1: This is not the first time.
2: Waka sa yes. It is said or say ne ye ukwa de inti ne ukwa yen kai omo. Say ne ye ukwa de exactly a month today. 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Yes, ombe babe clay nina. Ombe babe drinning in every ho. It way as a ma kimi. Mayor nan and sasa say I was say yen ka. And find chere or more containers and shops or babayara supposed to do my medical tea or mona so say a honey baby or so many those containers and all. It's the batch will be see no pay and carboa came the amount.
1: Okay, all right. Angel Rock Mesha and so yeah, say my day or voice, you know, a day a brevo. Quick one now for you, mammy, mammy, to you, quick one.
4: Hello, Nana Kwaji Bush and good morning. Say, since you never before you now hear them as a foot twin church. And I would need a new acquaintance and a pebbia moon crunch and some of the Maya, a radiation of my palm with your Maya. The American say, any more money, ye DVD, and run a lawyer 10 crank can be said, dollar and then no mercy sitting in 18 pound ye among yourself, and also not yam penny for the yam on yourself. About we be banadeva aquana or come one senpai gay near lesbian, and I get them say, or mobile may ye, and by motivating one among pay. And among bay no more two, I feel so. 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
0: Fami, in sooner, in sooner, any you know, Mutumo. 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
10: 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But almost, Papa, you are a day you will be busy on Katia. 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
11: Najee, good morning. 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I was here, who are taxi driving ye. Najee, in so for some betun sumoa. I'm with some tomb because, once I had Titi Petroso. And say their question soon, President Mahama and any NDC, no mind sitting back. Would you money assem? 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Ni omuni man say uyin ne betu yen na omode a monitin to man to sabrain. 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
12: Hello, good morning, Angel. I drive from one in a radio and couple of shammy. Messiah Chief for Janasu. And now, for most of my more kind, the manager of Pana Yana Mere, I hope. She say, Chronom Yaji four cities, case can carry four cities. Penelujah Kijitiana or Bakronoma almost 10 cities. And up above 8-9 on Maudukron, Uduke, it has all background my 10 CDC. Bonnie Ben Pane, yeah. 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So take in my winter income, because Yajatum, Timisam, Democandia, Momway, Pa, and no free corona cookie, Obefaka. 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
1: okay enen so eye Mrs. Benedicta Opoku Boateng aka Mrs. ene eye ni birthday so we every 2 p.m. I say enjoy your day with happiness we every your husband 2 p.m. of Asante Mampon. And now, Mrs. Wasi and Wisho, a happy, happy, happy birthday. Na nyankopon, inshrao, papa, papa, enso. Happy birthday to Yesuba, prophetess, Christie of Atonsu Kumase. I say, may the Almighty God bless your new age with wisdom, knowledge, and prosperity. And this one is coming from Obofo in Frankfurt, Germany. And I say, Yen Wisho, happy, happy birthday. So, happy birthday to you, Yesuba, prophetess Christy or Atonsu Kumase and Eya Oda, and this one is coming from Obofo in Frankfurt, Germany, wishing you all the best. Happy birthday to my mom, Madam Katumi Adams, who stays at Wawase, okay, of Afija Kwabre South. I say, may you enjoy the fruit of your labor. Okay, so we every Anthony in Dubai, UAE, from your son Anthony in Dubai, UAE, NSA, and we show a happy, happy birthday. So, Madam Adams, happy birthday to you. I mean, Shra Papa, Papa, we Ifri Oba Anthony in Dubai. Happy birthday to Abigail Chre and Mrs. Chre. Okay, so happy birthday to Abigail Chre and Mr. Chre. Wishing you both a wonderful celebration. And a year filled with good health and peace. Okay, way free, Emmanuel Osafo Mafo. Wishing you both a wonderful celebration. A year filled with good health, peace, and accomplishments. Way free, Emmanuel Osafo Mafo. NSA and wish him happy birthday. So happy birthday to Abigail Tre and Mr. Tre. Okay, so happy birthday to you. I mean, Shamo. Papa, papa, happy birthday to my daughter, Lodina Iresi Frimpoma Uwusu, level 200 student of law department, KNUST. Also, may your secret prayers come true. We every your siblings and your parents, Mr. and Mrs. Uwusu Roxon, NSC, and wish you happy, happy birthday. So, Lodina Iresi Frimpoma Uwusu, and Ewa Oda, level 200 law student, KNUST. Enjoy the blessing of the Lord. Happy birthday to my mom, Jeanette Brefo of Asante Mampo. May God protect you, favor you. This one is coming from your daughter, Victoria Brefo Kunedu, NSC and we show a happy, happy birthday. Jeanette Brefo or Asante Mampo. Wait for your daughter, Victoria Brefo Kunedu, NSC and we show a happy, happy, happy birthday. A happy birthday to Awaga man, also may the Almighty God bless you. We every your brother say protocol and I see and we show happy, happy birthday. So, Awaga man, and now you are we every say protocol or see and we show happy, happy, happy birthday. Happy birthday to you, Grace Okran at Winneba, wishing you a year full of blessings. And this one is coming from Mr. Jerry Thompson. NSC and we show happy birthday, Grace Okran, and now our order over Winneba. We every Mr. Jerry Thompson, or see and we show a happy, happy, happy, blissful birthday. Happy birthday to my Miss Ewa, who stays at Cronum and at Adonko Company Limited. I think he works at Adonko Company Limited. Wishing you long life, good health, and success. We free Siedu, the general of Angel FM. NSC and we show happy, happy birthday. So, my Miss Sewa, Cronum, Neo Awoda, yemo awoda pa nya minshra papa papa we free asiedu enketia. Happy birthday to the love of my life, princess. I say every moment with you is a blessing. We if we edi and say and we show happy birthday. So princess, this one is coming from edi and say and we show happy birthday. Okay, nanso ye Prince Joe Buadi and any birthday into Prince Joe Buadi and any na woda my man na woda pa honorable speaker honorable member or represent our parliament and any na woda into my emphasis akonye shina and wish you a happy birthday. So bro, happy birthday to you. Nyamin shao, papa. 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
2: Right. Kwame ya resho omunyina the very best.
1: Okay, nansu ya miwofa si ni birthday. Nti mamen shwe se meti mi awishinu. Birthday from your mom, from the whole family wishing you. Kelsey Aduma Buama Jemfi, aka Fine Girl, aka Abna Beauty. Ene wadi wanyia. And young one said, Dean Dawson, senior man, Nebra, and senior man, Tinemo. So, happy birthday to you, Kelsey Aduma Buama Jemfi, aka Fine Girl, aka Abra Beauty. This one is coming from your mom and your dad, Mr. and Mrs. Dujemfi, Akos, and Niku, almost here, and we show a happy birthday to from the whole family, Nina, from your grandma, from your grandpa and the rest of the family, myself, yeah, we show happy 1 year anniversary and enjoy the blessings of the Most High God.
2: Kwame, as they enjoy the blessings of the Most High God, you know, a kai or man for say Cedar Restaurant, a go so a beer prona to war, a dinner and a pama or man for Titu Sabri World Cup, a costly. Now, no mind is over here, giant screen, our mount or honor, a man for Babe Didi, now money out of food, na the dinner, a cost or no mood, dinamo, no mona, and yagro crowd, what the promotion could be as successful. As a bread, Daniel Dano, and Brenna Adana, and they said there's a period and season for virtually everything, and this is the World Cup season. This is football season, and so come and experience every moment of the River World Cup live at Cedar Restaurant inside in Shire. So 106 Ofori Kregu Avenue. Regardless of where you are, the invitation has been given out to you. And ne unko hoda bra bejebre na betnase ya se ensano drink bia ubano uba ubetono drinks no biti se. Guinness and Henneken. Otomi and San ni amao bako free na ode akahu. Tune out of na trans na moody dinamo no mono. Na predict and win challenge and so ekoso. Utime predict is a match yeah because any country any country win. We be says we a bassa pepper na chese ye chawa dear sonko. Be bienwa wunya we a ka Cedar Restaurant. This is your moment. I'll be ya achadin. Tianko, na yen fe onko shi promo ni mu. Yanko ya predict and win. Na yen inye. Matches and a dorsum. 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Na yen transit or dock wine so. Na yen ye ni. Macho baby or more. Me say de bianas opera so twed ya nevo. 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
2: sa
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2: kwa me mani me ya no so betutu a
1: o kente bi o na anu mi ko
2: ei What? Was it from France when I was secondary school? Hey, was France to match?
1: Now I represent. Was France to match? No, can't win secondary school.
2: Honorable Obieti, would be Yano, Brandon be Yano. That's why because he has a
1: master. Now can't win secondary school.
2: Secondary school.
1: Was Omet? Omet is a normal. Now we be a cultural troop near the Adeno.
2: Yes, yes, yes.
1: Omo there from senior school days.
2: Pam, pam, pam.
1: Omo tell you to.
2: Was it secondary school or France to
13: Oza me mi usku na me yempeni nse mkakra.
2: Sahu.
13: Inti me me uko sebia. Was it na first week of every Sunday?
1: Mm.
13: Na uti mission tomato.
1: Ah, tomato. Yeko Sunday ya sorry nswa. Okay.
13: Wati ya. Toda mentuma me nyakura mti mi frabe shit.
1: Ah.
2: Hey.
1: Ah, ina muna namu say ubi. Na ubiti mikai uko dru ya sorry pa ubiti mi
13: pejani mtimano mwari kumuli say ubrani
2: wariba tuti
1: entumano evizu oba esku onfe mwusu omuta yeah meme
2: emuti kutu sa
13: nani mse those days usono ubi ya rabna from first year to final year unsi
1: unsi ay
13: ena na or you're proud of
1: yeah,
13: it.
1: Yeah, yeah, yeah.
2: Are you a guy? Are you dika?
1: On a guy, no.
2: Hey, if you move, guy, man.
13: Hey,
2: do you think I'm here, Duma?
13: Is it a boy here? Can I ring? No, I'm going to be a menu.
1: Hey,
13: I know to one more city or secondary school. Then you are crabbing.
2: Yes, yes, yes.
1: Because you are
13: a few unknown you buy.
2: Hey, sanity.
1: Because you are my colleague back. Oh, a poly. Nah. Menene bon command or kind oh young guys you almost yes is now school. No. Now yes he and shorts no no ni shorts no at the dan ni na yi ni nasi.
13: Mm-hmm.
1: Shorts no and yes trousers na she no shorts no first year no at the dan nayasi. Was it yes shorts and yes own pam no the aba.
2: And ned you
1: see no I wish ya na wa dress ya boy ye come up. The woman say Sabre is a decision nay a new good decision. But all the same, yeah we shape Franco Nero the best.
2: Yes.
1: You have a banner about the title.
2: Sure.
1: Because maybe our radio will be Kojia. Manage your home.
2: Okay. Yeah, that's it.
1: You have a turn a chairman. Yeah,
2: that's it.
1: Nansu, yeah, Kwasi Kran, wife, birthday.
2: Ah, yeah, yeah, yeah. Kwasi Kran,
1: no, not say happy birthday to Rebecca Kwashi, popularly known as Aso or Becky of Glory Church of Heaven Ministry International. Very rude. So to Makra. We have a frequency. Crying cake and I see and we show happy so Becky happy birthday to you we free because you want to say young we show happy birthday and so young copa hold them out so and then they or him papa be birthday so happy birthday to him papa be of what may you cheers to another year of growth and happiness we free Emmanuel or Safoma for wow and I see and we show a happy birthday so from our own Mr. Emmanuel Osafomafo, wishing you or him up, baby of wah.
2: Okay.
1: Happy birthday to you.
2: And yeah, come here, may I submit to you, my wife? May I submit to you, ma?
1: Okay. Echiano, send over a party. Okay, we'll be there to support the party. Meba say see mammy, 1 minute. 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
19: 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So, we nearly the BN and this was here, or by our position, or the Yansen, we are seeing Yansen, you know, when it's him. But when you power, then we have two minty. 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And so I said that's why you're running so a tobacco, and we're a month for failing. 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

0: Total Filling Station echi. 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Enti Betano Ekosopa omuye approved by the Gaming Commission of Ghana. In fact, omuye vetted or say gamble responsibly. 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the next 1 minute na ye ko Jeffrey Praise Computers. Yeah, bro, Jeff, me sure so who yeah. I Jeffrey Praise Computers. What time can na say who here laptops and a desktop at their call office as set up only problem cra and pay ya only Jeffrey Praise Asia and obas sort simple cra. Obas so here sebia omra no on one kasama setup ne ma on networking computers no internet on chantumua a yadi awaye over the years. Opa sa wo sete I mean ICT lab, Emma of former school, Nini Nano, or ye, hey, computers, and what you might hear, a Jeffrey Praise computers, Udunua, oh, how you know, a Twitcher, wow, well, open accessories, Sebia, a laptop bag, num, and a computer, I mean, memory, keyboard, external drive, num, open chargers, any batteries, laptops, Nini Nano, a Jeffrey Praise computers, obey repairs, 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Home fixing installation, you know, security cameras, Edibaco, Wafum, and answer a sorry, and answer Ufie, Wajumum, baby, Jeffrey Praise Computers, World Cup, Nyashe TV, Upe TV, Asha World Cup now, size, Ahunya Bia, and a brand, Awani Jimubiano, Jeffrey Praise Computers, Bantama High Street, and Wawa, Oben GNTC, 4 Junction, as well. The number, Crenye, 0244-026203. And I say 0502-747579. Jeffrey Praise Computers. I say bringing technology to your doorstep. Now, I know any dear TS Abre, Ache, Ache, sa, any junior, oh boy, Jumapa, our Jeffrey Praise Computers. 10 o'clock, our Angel 96.1. And no, and welcome the Grandmaster.
1: Marcus, Bibia Danakwem.
0: Adumarakwa, now who's where?
1: Nyamiadum. 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
0: Nice one.
1: 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Yase omode flight no air kwa. Na umbe bo edia tia Canada Saturday. 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
0: Afino omu ye reinforcement. Aye.
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1: Na omu ure mwa ewa kota kwa na. Sa hone dia. 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So hone ye. Ebetimi ya ye. Kwa last stop. Ba Morocco for no more day.
0: Omo ya stubborn.
1: Pa.
0: Omo ya stubborn pa.
1: Omo ya stubborn pa. Omo ya stubborn pa. 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Enye iti mfama ukura. 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
0: World Cup na
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0: Oh, okay, okay.
1: Aha.
0: Yeah. Yeah.
1: Oh, for me, sir, you never to Facebook.
2: Angel.
1: I say, a mema no ya ye niyamo ho.
0: A mema ye niyamo ho.
1: Oh.
0: Oh, World Cup, nasi.
1: Yeah. Because, eh, ebi abe rusted na, odi ebi a wife.
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0: Na hey, asem we die. 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
1: Ah, na nya no wo hwe.
0: Be bia na ni hwe no. 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
1: 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O se ko bokura.
0: Image no
1: so boni ye.
0: Image no Facebook ni so. Angel FM Kumasi 96.1.
1: No no ba ko
0: say. Is it advisable say? Bia fan say uno yiri ana uni ukunu akọ stadium. Na ukunu no Ususu se because mean to me and certify. 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
0: Odi ye nti.
1: I say team bi ni wo France.
0: Rest. Ohwe mpokria.
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2: Angel.
1: Oh.
0: Na kwei. Big challenge.
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0: 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Ama mama bebre.
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0: Minim bema bia. Oh, one na yire na ma on air drive ya. 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
0: So what ya siye?
1: Wohuwe ni muna obezo unwe e chiri ni kwa.
0: But quality, in all honesty, Obani is too radical.
1: Ah, radical ni say.
0: Sa wu bo kuna sum in
1: our stadium here. Na wu bema de na wu yene ye. Asa wu shede bema no.
0: Me si wu deno.
1: Se, what do you mean?
0: I said, we're Facebook. I'm not
1: going to imagine.
0: I'm not going to imagine.
1: Because
0: two wrongs do not make a right.
1: All respect. And the mommy or bow, name your question. My own, yes,
0: I
1: did.
0: I agreed.
1: Any respect anymore, Bano?
0: Oh, there be and can't say, and can't say.
1: I mean, can't say.
0: Bear myself the and can't say.
1: Oh, my God.
0: I said, you know, first of all, two wrongs can never make a right. Say, Obia Fumakum, also say, Fumaja.
1: Oh,
0: be off Mojada.
1: Oh, my God.
0: You put a Fumakum.
1: Obi be off Moja.
0: What Fumakum? Me can
1: was in Beth Moja.
0: Oh, do a bunny any here, Charlie. I know what
1: you mean. But the Bevan here.
0: A man tuning in a man or a committee in the air. Because a man tuning in a dirty slap.
1: Yeah.
0: A dirty slap.
1: So thrown any a day.
0: Charlie.
1: So thrown an order.
0: Charlie.
1: A man also no Mumuyan or tournament. Yes, in it. Oh, cause all cock or her ball. One cock or cock or her breast.
2: Mumuya.
1: I have to say, Adiano.
0: But just say World Cup and man be so as more bonnie World Cup now.
1: Obi Oha, Malko, Obi Oha, Ono di Ghana na mu.
0: Man be brave. I said that ye omo vital areas.
1: Oba, Ono di Ghana na mu. You say ye mana ya betu mu asasi. You say sanu mutiye.
0: Just say Odi wani boss wa ohwe ohwe. You say that you wani swa. You say that Odi swa ye.
2: I say
1: na Oba o court stadium say meme die tiye me ye. Ne wo yi wo yi wo ho
0: ma huba ku bi a chese chese wo hwe se e chinyama nyankopon de mani
1: na wo yi hu
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1: happy mo de two member ni suntu ya
0: kase so when yem you know my hair no musia okroma no
1: wo je en de se sa social media and se sia
0: very bad
1: because o hu ni se
2: enje
1: bia asume si ye se enya asen ko nye
0: yeah.
1: What you say?
0: Until
1: the next time, when also be quite quick, no, I say, Jano, so then now.
0: By so turn of the year, I still stand by them, Jana.
1: Oh, Malko,
0: I disagree.
1: I disagree.
0: Oh, I want to
1: know. Oh, say.
0: So,
1: I say, oh, yeah, be my banner more.
0: Does it mean, say, I'm a pay wood, you know, the position of the sisterhood?
1: Yes, the sisterhood.
0: I want to know.
1: Because you see, and I am Cassandra. What do you mean? See, I'm conquerable. Any jam of
0: you? Stadium, there were so many side attractions. Oh, yes, I had no pay, but
1: what
0: do I need? Boss, okay,
1: side attractions, winning car.
0: What do I need? Boss,
1: we are all serious. Oh, five of our connoisseurs.
0: Hey, quality,
1: we are all see a chin of corner at the end of the year. Kodo, and yes, or Renoka, on your pair.
0: So,
1: Toronto, what do you mean? On his own part,
0: by in case of me call washroom.
1: Oh,
0: I'm not a gentleman.
1: Oh, but gentleman is here. Wait, there was your shot, dear
0: grandmaster. What I only mean, Algernon.
1: Oh, they're
0: only
1: a baby on some more.
0: Hey, on Algernon,
1: on some more. You call Bema walk or stadium. Oh, crack or herbal. Who we are to her? Hey, hey, hey, hey,
0: at a senior, I say, oh, the wife shouldn't have done, I say, the wife shouldn't have gone that far by slapping the husband. She could have done a lot to have prompted her husband. So what I say, she could not be insist to say, hey, Miura, baby, I want it, she want it free, ho. So what I say, oh, Atasinia, look at Atasinia.
1: I've any better to
0: I say, oh, the wife shouldn't have gone that far by slapping the husband.
1: Yeah.
0: She could have done a lot to have prompted her husband. So prompt her, and I prompt him. We will say, I'm not going to go to the house. Just oh dear, a foot will be anywhere between you. Was it? What do you mean? Can't cry and farm out.
1: I don't know.
0: Debbie, the old canoe, I say, oh, fuele, dear Papa Neyano. What you say? Honestly, hot true. Hot true, pa. I do mention, I say, there is anything wrong with this. I say, I am arrested. I am arrested man. There is anything wrong. Just say, oh, who say, a wrong crime.
1: Yeah.
0: Minim, they are wrong. No?
1: Yeah,
0: because
1: you know,
0: there are two wrongs here. Which one are you talking about?
1: Bearman, I
0: don't know. I
1: can't be arrested. I can't be man.
0: Oh, hey, hey. Kobe Krabs. I say, quality. Too home for why? Too home for.
1: Put to a bear.
0: No, come on, I didn't. Critical, come on. I am critical, come on. What is it? What is it? Young comrade.
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1: 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two African countries, Edge Kono, after Se Enra, Ekoba se Omena the day, and some editors Ivory Cosmano, and Timian qualify no. Yerende Musa, and then the two countries no, Emu Baku Ebe Timia qualify, and a Diaswe Timia Kosinam Sena, Omena the day, editors England, Emma Po Editor DRC, Emma San Kemno, and some Betimia Koso 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
4: Ebebo, and so editia Bojoma, Yadisa game no wasamno, and so letim ya Twitter, and Mama Sumatimati, and nay, our Martin and Sumata, and was a no, and so etimatutano, and ya Mata, Omaya, Niti Anita, 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yet German, and national team, no, and after Omomia Blasino, and you cross Oma Sacrano, Emma Tessa Safuano, and some betting me represente, and no, and yet Germania, yet this our story, no, and some betting me out to Tayere, Sadia Sadiano, and so Abesia Cora, yet the and was some no, and so Mamo, and me Bia Swetima Koso, na and run, say, me parties are other countries, almost a two a few Cromwa. Omu and some Melco, Emma Bia Swetima Cosin, nowhere, Mino. 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And yet as a Viking role, Sakobase Emrebiano, or Omudin Kunima, a player sino and a supporter sino, and so I come on Nasa Viking, and no answer let me across almost celebration, and Yana Cosin Enra, after game son Aura, Nete Aditas and Martin Odegaard, Wano and a captain, and a Norway, and a Satim on an elite, Amatas and Okwajaban Kakrake, not the Ababesi, and yet as a Sedumo, and on that as a pit. So not supporters in Nigeria ready. Who wants to play us? No, and some let me attract in a form. And she said, "Oh, Papa Nimwa, now Oma Tiam, I was dancing him. Oh, Papa Nimwa." No matiam I was sensing him out as I know I have Viking role and no and a tough Facebook and says I would join here. Uber was our time aura Nitim and it has a Martin Odegaard. One on Ebos Abanimro and no masu etima cosientia said here. Na and no man that's it here. Edema Norway and national team no.
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5: That Dunko Next Level Energy Drink Papa Pa.
4: Way and a Sadia, a yet no way, and a Satimno, Wamu and so a JJ Mafuani, and was our tournament here, and no air costing to support us, no, a Como Faso, Omotanasino, and a tough Facebook Kurisomotua, after Sir Omo Botuninim, now Omatria Womsa, Mukani Munuma Betre, Tesadia Uchim Giano, Uteni Giano, Sanatian, into way, I had just at the Viking Row, after Sir No Aya No Way, Omu and a Satimno. And yet this our story, you know, and so let him near Twitter and you know, and some at for my catch or say, am I our one unknown? If you cry, and no, I get Canada and what is USA, and you're from to just a Mexico, said a bear, or more a film, no milk of ye, and a bear sweating across Enra, and you will say Iran, and as an atimno, or more and some bear coffee, and as Omuna, or more Tesa, and be at a young group said, Jina, what more ever to me qualify now, sir, no more some dentiment qualify, Kuba, sir, or Mentiman qualify no, and a Kuba, some Bobo, and no more and some dentiment corso, now call. 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the latest manager one on and so atima resign and your Ronald Komana one who are coaching Netherlands and as a team no or run on as a fool said baby and also or the Netherlands etuno one former new 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
4: And on IHS of France, Omo Tim Nosso, na, money Papa Paris in Castle, na, only Sanidia, Sir 500 Kwamu Fangoto,
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4: mi ami ni e ma be true na
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0: e bi o be yi ne be be na e bi e be yi dia sometimes we go to big boys now
4: be o be
0: we church o kwana bia bia o nya hu kwana o o be church o kwana say kim
4: o so be kwa kwa e bi
0: ba kwa e ko be ko be
4: yes bo ni de kabunya na kaye pa na me ba ne so na made the one some and some let him to just see a make say woko a year tournament in a course on him say a year France and Martina and on and so etime course no and almost surpasse and no a year 5 million supporters are womu and some the bastard him tene omu atra a year 5 million. Emma Sisia me kase supporter sa. Omu Eura Stadium no. And as a stadium no. And no, I am more than 5 million. And no, and it just a defru oba. Yadu wasam no. And so at him dia Twitter. Na dia chene se Golden Boot no. When at him. And dia sini na so. Eye Lionel Messi. Eye Ellen Haaland. Anase eye Mbappe. Eneche. And dia sini na Sisia me kase. Messi as a six. Mbappe as a six, Hala as a five, as a Vinicius Mo, and so that's a 4-4 Gosa, and no answer the city, yet do want some to the na, or at a son analysis, and no answer that him about a chance, I rent an anitim, and it is Mbappe, and an chances I was through, sir, or no, a bet me a day, and yes, in us, or Mbappe, a chances, and no, I year 43.1%, or no, and so a bet me a day, and no, I year ratio, almost so much so runo, and so a gen Messi, and a tossing, you know, I year 42.6%, as a Messi bet me a day, Ellen Hala, I year 5.8%, and a fake, and so I year 3.7, Dembele aye 1.6, Vinicius Junior aye 1.1, and after Mikel Oyarzabal and so aye test any points no aye 1%, and no any test a different Oba. Yeah, this our story no, and so that we are Twitter. Emma Musumatimatia Mbappe for Neto Sumamina. Yeah, Nino Homkomaka Krebi, Nabi Biasu and Timmy and Koso Kama. 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
4: 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Now, saying, and I won't can't edify Mbappe, and who, Yentin Sama Zlatan, editor, edify Mbappe, Erocosa, or you know.
6: Let's talk about Kylian. Talking about the numbers, Zlatan. 18 goals in 18 World Cup games. That ratio,
7: and
6: tell us about
7: also
6: it.
7: Also most goals in the knockouts.
6: Yep, ever in history.
8: Rebecca, do your research.
9: Listen, after review, I have to give you final decision, red card.
6: Wow! Do I have to actually leave?
7: But let's talk about Mbappe. He scored 2 goals today and crazy numbers. Like Thierry said, he will always score. He's only 27. He's going to bring more goals. We said that Messi is going to score goals, but in the end, Mbappe is going to beat that record, and he's going to be the most goal scoring in...
9: By the way, Alexi, also this is for you, my friend.
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4: 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etime course say football this football is made from heaven now why and the world sase we so a obetime stop it this friends team say omu mo mu bo no ye ntie bi
10: looks up to him Olise allowed to go and feed it through for Bradley Barker to crash France's second smooth this itself like running water once they're on their way you just can't stop them Olise oh sweet sweet Mbappe so sweet this football is from the heavens who on earth stops the French playing like this Well, that has been a joy for all bar the Swedes.
2: Angel, nine assists in one.
10: Kylian Mbappe.
4: Okay, ain't he? I say this football is from the heavens. Who on earth is going to stop the French team? Ite, eno aye question a obisa. Eno na Lamine, edi akotu jase masa. 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sa story no enso gati me da tuta Lamine esa to so na Lamine se 2022 I guess that time I watch up in the course, you know. Now, that time our classroom, I just said, Okran iPad all hate games in ever so na a name Yame and a drum emana test what you remember what up people or enjoy else I what up and I say Emma Bia Swetima Koso or see a fantita as a group stage matches in on pair on no your pair a knockout stage. Knockout stage, you know, I wanna fun no estate and a name or no lamino as a fee and I just a grown assassia one on ever be dear to ma and some dirty midamas pena and no anitas and summer if you are bad to us no and your tutor or mobusan say Julian Alvarez ebeti mi a joine aye Barcelona team no eno si ohopi ese Alvarez ebe joine eno e chese Barca nese kubasto ura no e joine a omu nyina be jine 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
4: 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se El Clasico no when aye for the third time in a row after say yeah bo a year 35th match I know aye El Clasico and I'm say a title decider and no Saturday no naka three matches near your season on and I'm say 2024-2025 na aye 26th October and 11th May 2025-2026 aye 26th October and 10th May 2025, 2026, 2027, so, aye 25th October, and a 9th May, enti weno eye tese te fi woba yade sa story no edi 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musu Friday holiday.
0: Oh, confirm.
4: Yeah, Friday holiday.
0: Se ene fe ene first July.
4: Ene first July ko se kene ene o se holiday ni babat President Mama e ba e no de betu just say omo person be disrupt week no week days no. Say middle of the week.
2: Angel 9611.
4: Ninu nano.
0: Ebe sa same week no.
4: E just say beba Monday and e be call Friday. Until Friday mum na e the most likely until Friday e be. And I'm say see Wednesday ni there. Omo push e call Friday. Until Friday e holiday. Friday be holiday. And say holiday dia. Na say e man for be rest ya the room. Any Saturday man for now. So Friday ni yon man for nkwa juma. And so man nkwa juma, ombe del
0: ya no. Ano ya abanya juma ya fo wana?
4: Ah.
0: Sa abanya juma ya fo. Holiday sa abanya juma ya fo wana.
4: Student ni so musu nko. Abanji. Yeah. Abanya juma ya fo. Nchu nya abanya juma ya wo bebe juma.
0: Se student so mwenye umine abanya.
4: Davini nina kanyo.
0: Oh yes, yes. Yeah. And some corporate institutions are yeah, which me allow or mungkwa fo to enjoy.
4: Celebrate. Enjoy sa holiday. Musebe community. A man for be rested in Tombe Deriana, Copman, Mre. In Tigana Martino,
0: yeah,
4: a man for na. Even ye near hubby. One take one no, ye be sleepy. Answer say, bet Deriano, ye bet Deriana pie, Philly.
0: Okay,
4: ye Deriana near sorry be a bear five. A bassan ye nebby. In Tabasano quack conquen, we are here. A man for besassio,
0: yeah,
4: at a pub, pub, new hotel, ne, sa restaurant, restaurant, no. Eman for besasi o wosa.
0: Good.
4: Nti eba sana omdi na musa.
0: Okay.
4: Omdi na musa. Nti. Eman ko se de si tiye
0: okay.
4: Na anu.
0: Okay. Medasi.
4: Meso medasi pa.
0: Medasi. Right. Yeah, to us wefri ho. First half on Angel 96.1. Make us a biggie atnasi. Me kon ho in no time. But quick one. On Facebook. Pedrowa Madina Cruz. As an update from Chelsea. And GBS camp. GBS ni ye.
4: GBS.
0: Update from Chelsea and GBS camp. GBS. Ghana Black Stars.
4: Oh, hey! And they say, Mwama Seba.
0: GBS, where they be who? I'm where that.
4: GBS.
0: Okay, the Pedro. Chelsea, the end of the show, I'm sorry. Yeah, Chelsea, I'm sorry. But GBS, everybody see here. Why? Until all the free Tanoso and Abba, Indianapolis. Kumasi Tanoso. I say Kesben Junction, wha any location, you know. Okay, senior fervent and so the biaba. I say Angel Sports, no size. Where ye anane kunsu kodjo krum, I say Black Stars, a Kralla stop. Oh yeah, sure. Ajeman Solomon, I say update on Arsenal transfers. Okay, Cole Crezin, I say watching you live from Akoko Amon, Ivory Coast should blame themselves for their exit from the World Cup. Hi to my wife, Dora. Okay. Buachi Dampak, I say good morning, Mauko Do. It's your boy, Boachi Dampak. I'm watching you live from Metex Electrical Shop at Abrepo Highways. I said, this World Cup is for France. No country can play with us. Okay. So, oh, France, I see, yeah. May I say, Boachi Dampak, for your message. At a senior, I say, boys are watching things over there. Me I sure say, or refer to earlier conversation, you know. Emmanuel Saki, I say, good morning, brother. Yeah, Ima, good morning. Fervent, senior fervent. I say, quality. My Germany is out. they have totally disappointed me rough. Big ups to Maokodo, right? Senior Fervent. Good. Morning to you. Gideon Bowers. I say, the slap will make the man come back to his real sense. Okay. In the way there, Ujina sisterhood not sure yet. It's a slap on all territory.
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0: Okay, Gideon Bauer, now the men want to cheat in public, so they deserve the slaps. Hey, senior fervent. Oh, they don't know. Okay, 7SDW, level 7SDW. I say for the love of the game. Okay, Francis Baden. I say Ghana will beat Colombia by 2-0 in Jesus' name. Amen. Francis Baden, that radio. Everybody say worship. Say we are doing anything. Stero Divan. I said the slap can never change the view like this. Anyway, Vincent Shalom Jr. I say this year's FIFA World Cup is full of surprises from the fans. Rizwan Jr. I say I need updates on Barcelona. Bright Asane. I said the wife slapping her husband is wrong, and the husband also looking. I'm also a man. Oh, maybe I can't close my eyes on at that moment. Okay, Francis Baden. I said, wow, what a slap. Edu Mensa. I said, there is anything wrong with this? I'm arrested man from Asuyeboa. Okay, so when you know my Juma. Oh, you bought him from Nirebehi. I said, good morning, sir. Indeed, Kylian Mbappe has proven critics wrong that he is on form, not by fluke. Hi to my chairman, Odenokwakwapia, Koka, Oibobwatin from Nirebehi. Atu Justice, I say Olise and Mbappe connection equal to Hala Madrid. Good morning, my big boss, Sema Okudo. Okay, Atu Justice, good morning. Ernest Ousu, I say keep it up, more fire at the CFO. Okay, Ernest. Okolo Nema, I say Massa, Michael Olise is not for sale. Not even for 1 billion. Okay. Okolo Nema. Eddie, I don't know. Frank Jesse. I say, in fact, Angel Sports Crew deserves World Cup gold medals for the fantastic work you are doing. I'm Sir Frank, popularly known as Nana K, former history teacher at Edu Jamfi Senior High School. I'm enjoying the show live from Birmingham in United Kingdom. Special greetings to my beloved mother, Eno Ejewa, in Kenya, Sejumem, and to my brother, Mr. Jesse, Assistant Headmaster Academics at Anglican Senior High School. Keep up the excellent work, and God bless the entire Angel Sports crew. Okay, Frank Jesse, and Ono Edia Banana K from Birmingham in UK. Yao Jackson, I say, today is my birthday. I'm watching you live from Dubai. So, happy birthday to you, Yao Jackson. I'm going to show now on Koswa Mon, who buying baby, and for my Gideon Parker, I say, I'm watching you live from Takrade. Good work done. Okay, Gideon Parker, Takrade, Mayancha Angel 95.5. Any tier for you now? I'm more Takrade, Western Region. Yes, study for what's it done? Orokodo Ahade, chat say. Okay, and we are the tier. Akwasi Sin. I say, watching you live in Belgium, Ghana will qualify, France will win the World Cup, and Mbappe top scorer. With Olise, best player, okay. Akwasi in Belgium, and on so there. So enough. I am fine with you. Now, fe yanko pense mukakra, and God be so good, Governor Atanasi.
12: Best player,
0: yes, sir.
12: You're quite a man, no?
0: Yeah, I cry.
12: You're quite a man, no?
13: Angel, man, no? 96.
12: The message is simple. Message, you know, and they say football is a simple game.
0: Football is a simple game. Football.
12: A simple game.
0: How simple na football?
12: France for natural say
13: Angel.
12: Football is a simple game. Didier Deschamps am won say football ni a simple game. So our attackers are omu decide the game, sir. You just play to the attacker's strength. Enye bibi chinchini chini bia. Enye bibi hu bia. But what me come dey?
0: Enye gidigidi bia.
12: Enye gidigidi bia. Squad ne ba for France for no. No be a say ah France midfielders be no me dey tournament. So what is our conversation be?
0: Yeah.
12: Enye midfielders na France as so mo me dey tournament no. Ejina bon na no person wo bon so no hu midfielders no fine.
0: Yeah.
12: Midfielders na dwuma ne sen. Enye di twan ho sa ta e wo mfimfim wo da bi.
0: Mhm.
12: Enye ji fawo nan fefa so wo mfimfim wo da bi. Wo no wo ni quality en cha wo mo da anim ho no. Et wo ji a pass man ni mo fo no. 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
0: Midfielders no.
12: Wo ji a pass man ni mo. Defend the transitions. Quarterback na ji. Fa man ni mo fo no.
0: What do you want to see? Role near world defined.
12: And no one, no, it's simple. It's in a football, a simple game. Didier Deschamps are simplifying the fair.
0: What the character say? So, our attackers are almost decide the game, sir.
12: Oh, but
0: so, so it means
12: our materials, no more. You spend your materials, no more complicated, no more. That's what I'm coming with dinner, say. And

0: Nadie. But we and tati minano, you think more short on goal, short on target. On that way, yes, star na ebono, and I say be a limited but I know just say as individual player unto me and jibo instead of Mbappe dia okay.
1: Yeah.
0: Sometimes on upon we are and a man
1: yeah
0: jibo pity be good short na obi ebo din.
1: Yeah.
0: So the whole canoe there was strong point.
1: Yeah.
0: What strong point?
2: I'm sorry, because say yeah, 3 matches you kwane ya limited. Ya bo qualifies be be near that be send wash so
0: yeah
2: one president when you go and yes sir my boss we go be here
0: of course
2: Augustine
0: Boateng
2: and
0: I'm going to be mo obi
2: o mo se mo be near here
0: be one mo obi o nya chance
2: no yeah my bo 37 matches now my 3 goals there bra Antoine
0: woefully inadequate
2: I was say we arrive we here no yet
0: yeah medasi okay yet was so first half on Angel 96.2 me ba nani ho I told the room, make one holy tat, nafe, ya try rapping your ma. It be a human, so now on swab, nanny, ya twas.
3: Boku.
0: Yes, sir.
3: Start na a better point from FIFA. No one some kaka kafa on some about blasted team in Ankasam. A good Edema Ghana ni Benjamin Asare. A good Edema local football. No? Because man for Biagin is a leg in the ago to players in being deserved call up. Emma, the last time I can hear, she said, if you're born, I'm more bridge in the mind now. Ni local defense, BN or blaster team him. Tisa Kunya, the my local players, no, and a foreign players, no. Mom for my local players in the movie, no mina. Because a basip on baby and ifra qua wanna sebi. Back one knee, back one on your honey. So the first leg in the engine doesn't mean he need player back me be on my yard or leg in him. Just ended leg. He now one of the finest midfielders in recent times in the league. The last time I bought leg, I midfielder share
4: Angel
3: over 14 and a 13 goals and a 12 goals. Eda Bay, midfielder, Eda Bay. The last time, Menka wingers, Menkat, Menka midfielder, or bought 8 or 6. The Eder Bay. Now, such a player, Salim Adams, I so exceptional the whole season. Games here, when any day, in Nubia 5 out of 34 matches, or merit call up to the national team. Near question the FSA, Adia mo ye local legion, man, I'm go local legion. Because, no more boys in a yano, Mahu, say, oh, yeah, dear, say, no, man is Elkunya now. It will force him to go to Tanzania. Salim Adams. Eno mo mo bobo local leg no mo yade te se Felice ma e come asem no so mo yade no man from wa it will force them to go to Libya omo ko Libya don't come and question them say na mo fi Ghana ko Libya because when Ghana mu Awa Muhammad mo defender the days are kotoko maku Awa bobo e kotoko and friend blaster da of course Africa the first oko ye no mo bo yeah, friend blasters. Minimum respect legend. Or league ni my friend. But of feeling ni mo ya ni friend. Enti mo Ghana ha. Na me ya de na won from ya. Do you expect me to stay in the league? Ni busa ma mo fie. Ma mo team ya mo kasa Ghana league no, o mo ntram nche. These are reasons. No ma be saying e ma players in to kwan. Because one league is kanim. Blaster kakana ba kobinya pye dem ne winning bonus kakana binya no modi ma omo a omo so bo division 2 abuchiri meaning say leg dey ehun nya into one yengo leg na no but omo mo yade no yen from ana mo si me from ti Salim Adams season we and they want to Ghana dey busa mo want to Ghana o head of Ghana o head dey on central league ni money 1000 2000 na
0: say Obisbeka said national team called they say a coach o dey blame ni ma say if you have football association now now I say o say o share your face ana
3: the coach there should be a blueprint on my way mu the coach to make sure so obetwa league nim
0: o say a task no so
3: a task ah e do baby now ko England yan fra outside o and I'm rough yana ni yan from on bo outside you eh local players and kwa I did say exceptional Bisa Bell can be our Madrid and our own will be a Kutuabi.
0: England for us all.
3: They believe their leg the best. They believe their leg is the best. Edubabi, Spain players in Spain.

0: na the reserve amon kwa ne wo mercy ti mon bobi omu nyina o spin wa
1: because they are clubs who spin a bit my retain is happy
0: because they know the legs is the best ah club no so e ya de
2: angel
0: german bundesliga no man na bo Bayern Munich anya and the shall amon no more chelsea mark mark bi they believe their leg is the best so you look through the leg and pick the best from the leg coach no abana waka is the coach leg in the cranny.
1: Oh, how? I read it on my captain's league in here.
0: Monka Geno.
1: We are sure, sir. Omit man, I a board, I catch a coach, and say, coach, your league here, yeah.
0: So.
1: Hey, be our more actions be. Okay. Our more yen, be our being
0: directly.
1: By directly, bad.
0: No, not directly. But the more yen. The more yen.
1: My coach, no cross, I'm league.
0: Because, your Hannah Chris Woods in Chini, Chris share all the league centers, and share match in Afcon, Yan Tunija, Kama Lamtanko Afcon, be. Oko Mpono. Lem to go try him, or go try stance him. Lem to change his central bench. Lem to an league in him, the best creator in the league. At that time, he call Afcon. He call to stance in him. Now, Ransford, Fenerbahce.
1: Conindor
0: for me number 10. Abroad, he's number 10. No, who do I in the park? So this call for a concern. But me, I'm sorry, at the Ghana league in him. With him. In a way, start your back to say, boss bears too much.
1: Saves now, or yes, you know.
0: And now, boss, that's how they save now, yen. But in other way, a Teresa boss will bears too much because so would go post mu. She starts in Abano. Clearly, maybe a Pickford, Anna, Diego Costa, and maybe a mere two teams here, or me teams in Oslo, and maybe another goalkeeper. Omo makin yina teams on board defensive football. Iran, Saudi, Cape Verde, Mewa, Ghana. Omo ana ye defendi. So in a way na me bom na basu sa waya di ano. Etra sa enka sare aye sa save waya. Ka go to ya consider no. Ka bru tu ni ya kwa sam. Enti ya coach need to work on how ya be say defendi ina boss no. Emma asare so. Because Maku ya kana kwa chire ho. Asari Nipa, he can do the best of saves in games, but more na be saves, you know. Obe bre, obe saves, aye saves, aye saves, ya.
1: But could be show.
0: Ebe show. You forget about saves na omo yeno. So the coach will start working on how he be prevent chances ya. Ebe ba itim neso, because more na you consider chances no. Ni a chance of conceding goals no maku ne wasro. So, in a way, near are both team na basso. I bought a set of basso. You are both individual. Be a basso, my Visama, a Sana Yamo, and a detemo, some yadiano. You are both Mephres na basso. No. Maku, in a way, the coach will make sure he work on how you be defending ye, na boss, no Maku, and my team, Niso.
1: Okay.
0: And if you say, a young word, Juma, and no na basso, but they can say, because now you attack Cassia Pano against Colombia. Maku,
1: the immediate one.
0: A big task. Colombia following your Bayra Boadro.
1: Ya dodge a man for an ebbe drew her. I will also win a huna.
0: Say, as a man who say, World Cup, no, there's no easy game in World Cup.
1: Yeah, San Jose Tunia.
0: San Jose Wadrino. There's never an easy game over this World Cup. Maku, she had a Paraguay, Germany. She had a see ya Morocco, Netherlands, you see, Netherlands, Shamanaka, few minutes to full time. No matter car, I could win on penalties. So, actually, sir, even though Obi as a chow comparatively, but so defensive and as a system, I never could game, you know. A ya,
1: okay,
0: Marco, a brow, I'm a witty me a day, it's me quay.
1: Okay,
0: on the day of a car bus, Antoine Semenyano.
1: 1 minute,
0: yes, the crime. Now, maybe so, what you say, you're standing here, Bono. It will not get the best from them, even though I agree with him, say. We both so many matches on to me go. But based on the World Cup in Kwano.
1: Anyhow.
0: Eh, concern.
1: So, our city, now chance no Bogum sa, our bar, he had on to me go.
0: On say, enya on Kwan. Even under Utuado, near attack on Pirina by players and some of bad Nasetin ma, on the other players. But at the club side, you know, they're doing very well. Bombay, on the sharp brass against now. Not born and Kasen Kuyi. And Jordan Limpo, Jordan, on say go World Cup. Since 2014, making the debut on share one goal at the World Cup. So, so, you know, I saw a Juma on goal scoring by a star, a year bono. Emma Plessano attack a scene who be brave for Moksa because the first contact they say, come and defend. I question Diogo Simoni.
1: Okay.
0: Be defender, sir. And son, a beer, a genus, eh? Obey attacking. So, obey by Chabby defending, be ye, or best of quo any muno. The chance obey to Machine Gun Moku. Next, what's the brave?
1: All right, me da say nani. Yafa na sema Cedar Restaurant. Yes, yeah, Cedar Restaurant. World Cup here, hot de pa. On ton fa hwa. Oh yeah, late pa. Sansa World Cup here. Oh yeah, giant screen. Ah, umudia si ho. Ana umadria nenzo dia. Cedar Restaurant. Ah, ko ye pa. Local, local. Continental, continental. Ube jeni ye pa. Enti ya tofa ho. Weni beje. Ana predict and win. And so, eh, koso pa. Enti Cedar Restaurant. Eh, ako ho. 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Omuwo, enshia yeso. 106 Oforikrugu Avenue. 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Now about Pawne Estate ne hontoma on the 16th of August. 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I just train and come on. Okay, mami ko HOD ho. Now
2: I'm in submission and then
1: I'm pay. Open
2: your quaver.
1: Yes, sir.
2: So
1: we. Adumo,
2: oh, nyame adum. What's your name, my bro? A birthday.
1: Oh, sir.
2: Yes, and then I'm in 70 years.
1: Oh, fantastic. Wow, 70 years.
2: Yes, yes, yes.
1: I was assassinated. So,
2: yes.
1: Wow, mommy.
2: Yeah. And only this year, one of the people.
1: Yeah.
2: The Biamau quotation.
1: Oh, mommy, I'm in shroud.
2: Enough from.
1: Ain't never there.
2: 70 years.
1: Enough from cry.
2: T. Baby, oh, yes. I'm so Dubai.
1: Katie,
2: Dubai.
1: Katie, Dubai.
2: My name is Sister Jimina. Yeah, done us.
1: Yeah, pa.
2: Enough from.
1: And you say, a bread.
2: No cram, metia, gramma,
1: cognac,
2: David. Banning in a muno, washa,
1: pa.
2: Was all my free 2012.
1: What you say? Mti. On one edge,
2: the journey has not been small at all.
1: Gra.
2: But, wabon homo ding. Tia bonya mison from Quanby Bree. And can one wadi womb.
1: But umo ni dio.
2: Your friend Alice Menu.
1: Alice Menu.
2: But a jum. Omo freno nanama
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2: ano na ti one omo omo wo Dubai wo nyina no because there be angel ni obe duo na from an opa kwa me ejei ko fun zo be pon be ko fiidi ti o le didi e kan se
1: na
2: me jaya bom pa se ya me die be sie ni ejina yi na ye timi ade se awon de wo ma go mi so twem na ye catch us when you're 70 years. I win.
1: Yes, fitness.
2: Yeah, fitness. Olidi, ano pay. Me and Jam, me offer as a bank of friend Abrua.
1: Yes,
2: the same in a friend Abrua. Abrua, I've been an answer for me. Wow, Bachi, one and Ajua. ene wofa onana no mo maka nyina
1: yes
2: nyina e ka bo mi aka se ne e de nyame asese ode afi
1: happy happy
2: ba ku ba ku aka won fiu 70 years on this earth
1: and never te chale never te
2: eh ante na shall ne eh basic form
1: basic form
2: yes oh na ku 70 years man basic form dia
1: eh
2: se bitimi e bi because yes eh ya da se se wo so a o kan ho na e chia na wo tin tin ka ka ka
3: na
2: se nya me na bo so abo ba na hwe so
1: sa sa sa
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1: ne kwa so no
2: unim se ano payon me sha other teams ni bia. This is a World Cup only me the whole year. And you want me to be a farmer. Mm. If only you know what you are doing. I know I'm a cancer, I'm not an idiot.
1: Yeah.
2: Me catch was a divorce in the coaching I'm a film.
1: MS5.
2: Look, football now. And you by fluke. And I'm okay, first set pieces coaches. So. Mm. And you say, I'm a phenomenon. I'm going to tell you.
1: Say, I'm going to tell you.
2: Debbie, I'm going to tell you. Ah, first, no, Stoke City. Na I'm very rare to lap as one. Of a ball to
1: two. One or the tower going to come.
2: Once a sad time, the crown near friend said, you near this talk born.
1: Pow!
2: I outmoded.
1: Now, dream, I'm out for so.
2: They say, clubs are sign coaches. Yamacher amount is too true.
1: Sakwa, the combat basso. Sad the lap was a man.
2: But on the crowness and cafe, teams craft for no bear. Because no, no,
1: so
2: Satama now, man for specialized crano is a
1: man.
2: It is telling you now in games. Adiana North Africans when they beat it on Baha. A game number boy bones on my corner. Because they know in some games, clubs are so mobile low blocker. It makes it difficult for some clubs and other countries to penetrate.
1: Yeah.
2: You play a game on your 13 set piece that is corner kicks. And Mauko, with the corner kicks that we saw yesterday, oh my player back with now the among the edge. Bo corner kicks no bo or bo out of the 13. A bio bo moon nine. And you the result.
1: Me take on sina.
2: So he's a good player. But yesterday again, no one come. So I believe coach in the chair. When you are there, you need to read the game. How's the game going? In the first half, I was telling you, Omunya, you start the game no. Halan chance no nya. And I first switch in a bar, Ivory Coast for no. But born a bonny pipe and a homo de. Oma jibona, where piama way? No, Mauko, where be a drinker near you? Almost a go now, if you go no, because you ya, dear, what's that to do? 8 year two baby. So I'll be kind of Barcelona. Now Barcelona, any good defense, no many good goalkeeper. But they had the best of attack. Because at that time, the Messi etomo, edge any more. And a lies on Adino Mu anymore. You see, say, Obeche, a Chirono, a Victor Valdesmo. But you may be, maybe a Barcelona, I shall find no asset three. Why not win? So, football, the most important thing in football, Ed Obeche Gu. It's he may come and may catch, I will say, baby, a tournament in a drone. Among me, yes, you're among Jim Chesso. Sure, you have a call, come on, Voso Pamicano, Yadi. A Pamicano is Saliba Nebu. Born, they are making it difficult for some countries. They played with Baker Sweden with two strikers are in the world. They are really good.
1: Yes. Jokares,
2: Isak. What the said Sweden team in Asa? What about Omatakes? But they couldn't even have the chance to penetrate. Obie Diaswe, Obie Enigma. And watch your France for now. They know if we want to win this World Cup, we should get a lot of supplies to Yomomo anymore. Dembele Asha four. Out of the four goals are Dembele Asha. Mbappe are 16-2.
1: Mm-hmm.
2: Out of four goals now, Mbappe Asha, Dembele are 16-2. And Abraham TFN Olisi are 66 in this World Cup. Mago, one more banjo.
1: Yeah.
2: Material. Tura munya bi mo. Eh? Yeah, such a World Cup. Go look at the mo bago grau.
1: Oh, chairman or banjo.
2: Oh, but you chat to Nenima. Mago ti. Now, in go look at him, say, 4 years ago in Golo Kante, and you know, Ukrem. Kodo, AC Milan for this year, and me and more, and last season, and me and more Champions League. But when he said, one of the outstanding players in their team was Adrien Rabiot. And he has been exceptional in the French team in this year's World Cup. Chouamani, Seupo, Seumpo, Mauko, or the stability I bred the French team. What I'm driving at, they say, some coaches know what they are doing. Dwe, about the first game. Anfa, or the Bakula, buy a Bakula, be fine. Now, Dwe, at the bench, yeah. Bakula is playing. But when you go to their respective club, which one you about PSG? Dwe, bo, Bakula, at the bench. So, I'm unfolding common. Yeah, come on up by your team. No, one moment to be more born. Oh, the blaster team. No, you drop home. Team, you know, Biadia.
1: Got time, Nanny.
2: The way any mill.
1: But I'm surprised, the likes of Babon Sune, Augustin Boache. These are guys. I'm with me. Kute kute. I say, I'm winning a minute. Cry.
2: So, you see, you see,
1: and I won't couple.
2: There be coach. No, he believes on team in drop post. Anymore, why as a chairman, Trassi?
1: Sir, sometimes actually, some bench in a crowd or Badube sister 65. Maybe they open on Timinia.
2: So let me make one. Let me make one example for you to see. Or I say, the last game, no, Croatia. One time we use Jordan Freeman. Oh, yeah, you quite hydration break, you know.
1: Second half, yeah.
2: It's Wama. Free kick never torn. Ah, brand your friend. And it's Yama Pijayan.
1: Yeah.
2: It's Shigu. Freaky be able to be a daughter and able.
1: And a set piece expert.
2: Set piece, yeah.
1: Expert.
2: Don't run out about the side of the abre.
1: No.
2: Team and grow for media. But I know I'm here disappointed in the coach.
1: Oh, coach with much to say, set piece bar, Omenko Bo.
2: I don't want to be I'm out go. Yeah, Joe. Yana me en fabro fodi na manfo ohwenti.
1: Omo ne yesu omo, onye omo football omo.
2: Ma men tawade. Real Madrid. Omo nya corner kick na pese in swinger. Ye wo de obo. Out swinger. Ye wo in swing ni ye de obo a. On say obi ye righter. Born ne ko en van ze wo left here. Obebo abase. Ene ye in swing. Out swing ni ye. The other to AP no. The Real ni ye in swing. The AP ni out swing. Born ne beto nyu bi ne ko jina wu. And could do in football.

And then Ghana risks potential shortage of HIV testing kits by the end of July. Almost say by the end of July, it's a government and your BBR. Test kits quite, they be tested for HIV, no? Yeah, yeah, nah, a bit short.

ya be sa din koma fa fuwa prices ho drop no enya ba. But on the flip side no so e ya dia na tariffs e kwoso na tariffs e kwoso no guta e kasa send on woka AGI and so e kasa, that is the Association of Ghana Industries. I'm also air kasa. I'm complaints me saying about this tariff hikes. Sometime last year there was an extradition case. FBI extorted Ghana. Ebe chichi amount for OP. Now in the update, everybody say Ghanaian extradited to the US admits role in 4.4 romance fraud and agrees to pay a restitution. Why no what you have to say? The plea of bargain.

Yes, of course, this and many more stories. And I had a Bremo on your favorite political show. Keep your messages coming. 0246-677-566. 0246-677-566. Now, so watch our dream. Make sure so the bantam, because Anna Yaboya, your talk of a course in the next segment, no. And I said the next interlude, no. Anna Yadefa course into also so Sabre, Fabrantem. Topics are Mabobo Sunina, now so Odo messages Abba, the voice messages America Huasim. But you also join you on live on Facebook, Angel FM Kumase 96.1. And also Uja commenter, Mary Diama, come pa. Into a no, a pack show, into Yen Sabre crowd, Maminda, in Yumakui. Oh, my soya saying I'm here Jumadia bro now till the hour of 4 p.m. Tropical cables are strong, safe, and reliable. I said tropical cables. Topapa prekum. Yenya boko said topapa prekum. Enko heva ebi buo. Enko todye ensen fata. And interesting enough, tropical cables ne kwadiye. Oh yeah, price ne on the low. 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Machine, wait me like I said machine, any 100% efficient. But with tropical cables there, make me a catch or say, somewhere around 99.9% there, that efficiency, out there, Jumwa, Ebe Buano, tropical cables, Ebe of our Sadiano. 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You're making things easy amount. 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

0: 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055 913 9582 055 913 9582 ana se 0598405674 Now, what in Chemua a chain media? Venice Furnish Roofing Sheets. So, we are distributing agent. We are building contractor. We are real estate developer. And our individual BR now pay roofing sheet in Kwadia. I have self lock, modern self lock, Euro tiles, industrial deep through, steel tiles, steel structure system, ceiling one joint inside. Mina, and they say, Obe Fred 050-549-796. Another 0501-549-797. Now, what's in your pa FUM hall? Now, yeah, quite a one so. Now, some make about the tariffs. I have been increasing. Now, tariffs are been increasing. No, and now, Guta Air Canada will be crossing Guta there. One who calls for equity should come with clean hands. Now, Guta Cradia Mamon can be. Because a near ma or more your castle brand or Monte Tromony Masson or Mantis so. But I feel, sir, AGI, the Association of Ghana Industries, there, Omudi Omu had that legitimate concern. And I said, Omu had that legitimate right, sir, Omudi Omu Kabi. In TNA, AGI, catch, sir, tariff increase, no, aba at the wrong time. It is fortunate for us, you are Mr. Akwesina Meche, honor AGI chairman, Medel Belt, that's the Ashanti, the Bruno areas, no, or no, you know, human, so, in TNKB, and as I say, na AGI, for so can. Mr. Namicha, what's your name? I'm going to go by Angel FM.
1: I'm going to go to Morgan. Surprisingly, this time, no, we have an announcement number. Now, the AGI are all concerned. And they say, if you two, woman and Che, they can answer all my economy, no more than Kakra. That's what I said. The Kenya Kasabe PSOA. And now AGI are concerned back up. They say parameters are another normal PUS for Jaso. And it's a two Kenya needs your boom. You won't say I have a moon. You can be there and okay, a coffin.
2: Yeah.
1: Now and Doka Koso, a war, Russia, sorry,
2: Iran.
1: Iran, ni America, ni Israel for Ntokwe.
2: Okay.
1: Almost the EBA.
2: Yeah.
1: The crude oil a drop drastically. About the normal prices, cra. And the abano deno jinaso dollar and cost. And the PUS before, minim jinaso omu jinaso omu di tutu and Kenya kanu. Miwa, enyuma egu, enyuma ebre. 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Kenya ka o Ghana, de bo de sen, ye nebe si yina.
2: Okay.
1: 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We think that way, no hefa. Or so, you know, Kumasi, Ghana, hey, and any body is no busa. Oh, and your mamma and didn't be na Ghana crowded on the body, as a Ghana and any man a boy in a paper. You are no my cost, madam, no, and what local business, Paco Cra. And the abundance I have no medium, now a body there, an ordin.
2: Okay.
1: An ordin my industry.
2: Okay. Na majom o he sa components are more components of production na electricity ni water no edi mu ntinti man pa ho se bia de compare raw materials na mo be use ni adna
1: me madwuma me ye no
2: aha
1: electricity tariffs no edi mu ntinti man pa ye production na ye so mfidi anke se ye adwuma no
2: okay
1: electricity e edi mu ntinti man pa energy cost se me boss watch of these were born. But bon mama mi. Who are more solar crab started supplementing them during the day.
2: Okay. Wow. Now we have a 3.5 for instance electricity I can ask me. We can say 3.4% there. And can you modest? And I say all those who say a modest ABA commutatively.
1: The beginning of the year.
2: Mm-hmm.
1: I believe Abraham is a banana to Mose. Beginning of the year now because I banana by out say
2: yeah.
1: Omo de bay ye transformers one why then BB ever two mobum. And sana a first quarter adjustment abba.
2: Yeah.
1: And a second quarter so adjustment as ever. Now fix adjustment then just tell me also cost through. It just was an adjustment the cost to say indicators near bathroom. Or the adjustment they perform.
2: Mm,
1: and the best rabbi say baby normal code year. Sabana to me if Mr. Beb the man here.
2: Okay. Now we have 3.45% on electricity no. Osha ebia mo de ka mo production cost ho a ebetimi ama production after production ebia mo product ne bo betimi akọ up by 10%.
1: Ano de enye straightforward answer. I mean okay. enye e kind of say proportional sir.
2: Okay.
1: I mean obi adu ka just say oh across 3.5, this means normal by 3 and 3.5.
2: But sir, definitely, a benign effect on it.
1: A benign effect, I want normal so.
2: Oh.
1: But you see, at the back one, yeah, na yen yin ayen shen yen yen say. Sen kabia, a normal no abbey, a producer, a bia mangwa, an abbey, be nami de bed, a jaswa. A bia, I'm some jasu, some beton. Sen yen yame, consumer ne bremeboa. But your economy, yeah, liberalizing, no, I think about liberalizing, I'm not obi at me, ever be a baton woman. And the Ecobasa, Francois Biakofa, a product maybe a few of my Francois Abba. And also Ayrton, oh no, Kenya, the Aircano, I'm affected. And the Obaya, I know that's our DJ, 10 cities are, and I'm something the AGBR, 9 cities are, 9 cities, 50%. Or didn't you begin 10 cities now?
2: Okay.
1: Because media, and also say, they call 10 and now 10 cities, 50%. But maybe I'm not 10 to the 50% now. Maybe I'm about to be the same. Or no, or what? What do you think?
2: Yeah.
1: And I said, I'm not going to be a bensu.
2: Okay.
1: And I said, I'm not going to be a bensu.
2: Okay.
1: And I said, I'm not going to be a bensu. And I said, I'm not going to be a bensu. And I'm not going to be a bensu. You are going to be a bensu. You are going to be a bensu. Oh, no. Or they're going to the warehouse. I will be. Yeah, they are funny. But they're going to be a bensu. And they're going to be a bensu. And they're going to be a bensu. And they're going to be a bensu.
2: Okay. Macho Matua, c'est pas. Na time I do there as I too late to say na omo sha sha implement.
1: Oh, say na na ban implement. E ba ya kan once ma. Yeah, first time ni.
2: Okay.
1: Me ma casta radio su bebebe yan sana and na mo ma fami.
2: Okay.
1: Tama a PUF announce here na I say casta ho but em so mo fu don about e bien di. They can go back. But if na ban pay incentives be my industry na. The way I know Mexico no. Yeah, every year it was here and industry be a guguama. Unemployment situation, no. As I have a year, they were banned. So, you have to see a running KSTU for a mobile trip, a mobile one, KNUS for a mobile industrial attachment. You know, the boy society, the boy economy. No. Oh, but you know, you're not going to go.
2: Okay. All right. Mr. Namiche, and I'm in now as Namiche phones here.
1: Morgan Medasi. Okay.
2: Sure, because only a man watch each mukrache say a dozen. At a government, Nanka, so no mukran soon to me employ a month for. In Timua Mubeso, Mumabua, na with the employment in Mabuano. Nasa or Sanchi Chimu Considia, Senna, Nayamuanisa.
1: Yeah,
2: okay. Into Mr. Akwasi Nyameche, and I attending, can honor your immediate past chairman, Emma AGI Middlebet, that is Ashanti and the Blue Regions, no, honor your immediate past chairman, and all day. What you're telling Kano. But maybe you're extending your conversations in Eco National. Among national chairman, or say, maybe at that 3.5 now, you know, cumulatively, okay, can boom now the name to Toso, UA free now, okay, can we boom one? You bet me now about a 10% increment in product prices. In Tabia, you know, say a mere 3.5. In Tabia, the Chrono, Nabia, Otono, 10 cities are. And so, who say? And I'm say, electricity in the cost of water and so cost of Kakrano. Cumulatively, okay, can you have a boom at TB free money now? You bet me about a 10% increment in prices of products. That is according to the AGI. In your more catcher government, say, you're certainly wrong timing. Wrong timing now at the Abano. In the end, you're a modia. Good and so, Kasa. But an American, good idea. Drivers, nene, a month for baby, air cassette. Now more crime, real dollar, a bay stable. I a castle, Montemonia, Masson. Montemodia. And anyone who calls for equity should come with clean hands. One more several issues that. But more one more dear. But whatever be the case, I feel say almost a strong case. Almost use electricity. And almost as Ghanaians, no. Almost what Kenya say almost come as. So that is according to Guta, because say the Ghana Union of Traders Association Guta has questioned the rationale behind the latest utility tariff increases. It argues that the key economic indicators cited to justify the decision have all moved in a positive direction and should have supported a reduction instead. In terms of no more canon, almost supported AGI and NBP. Also, indicators, I did say, Yan Tunyamem, Yaman Yaman Kosho, Yan increasing the tariffs. No, sign indicators, na Bomasan Yaman Kosho, no, a buffomum. In Tia Buffoma, I didn't say Mutum. Why now be a man was here? Say a monocrono. Instead of minds me maintaining the prices at least, and I said the tariffs at least. Why should you increase it? That's according to Guta and then AGI. Almost so the Omodia Banano. Now, you yeah, move it to the next story. Medical car about the fuel prices are and a decrease. Because I heard some of the state owned oil Omona initial 13.8, that is for petrol, 13.87 cedis, already share about 12.79 cedis. That is when you have a reduction of 1.10 pesos, 1.08 pesos. That is 7.8% reduction. And on Mudia Mai, the price of diesel so initially 15.95 per liter. This year 15.35 per liter. Oh girl, in general, so a 3.8% decline. And that's 0.60 pesos, no matter so. Star oil so at an ADSO, almost so on Mudia about petrol. 12.79 per liter. Nti omo de o ma match MPA price floor ne pepepe. Ana omo so e de amaye ho. Nti omo so diesel no so no e de omo so ate so 0.60. Etse de e go de amaye ne pepepe na. Nti eno so ne the new price. I'm sure say bi a wa so ko o customers wo na na say omo a woto fango wo mo na. Ye behu the prices are on so e ton amaye. But to the next story. I said Ghanaians risk potential shortage of HIV testing kits by the end of July. Ghana risks a looming nationwide shortage of essential HIV testing commodities, both oral and blood-based kits by the end of July, raising concerns about possible disruptions to early diagnosis and treatment programs if urgent measures are not taken. The testing kits are critical for confirming HIV status, particularly among pregnant women and in emergency cases. I had not yet the most serious of it all. For some time now, in the U.S., I cut it a more aid in terms of HIV. I'm not cutting aid, no. And as you see, Ghana AIDS Commission, I draw your attention, say, Shebe, by the end of this month, here, yesi moon. Say, I'm finding my aunt, Tua Kwemua. By the end of the month, not testing kits. Asa, I will Ghana, ha. Yemfa say, we are shut a countdown, as you see, I don't know. Now, here, Ghana, as you see, yeah. Nipa 334,721 and they living with HIV as of now. But the money is serious, cry and say 68% of them are a woman, 28%, and also 28% are the youth. New infections are urban, 28% are youth now mobile. So you're a youth category, you can't youth category, only youth category. Into new cases are urban, 28% are youth, and a 5.4% are children. Now, so say the economy say, so be a painful, no call one. I said, yeah, our first through, yeah, not test kits and testing. No. But you know, sir, technology across through to the stand say, so be put off a through, not yet me tested near Musa Mamino, I HIV positive. Yet me the name of Tua Quim, Senebaya, Nebano, Enyabi. It's a kwadu a situation whereby and then you need test kit ni biemwa oko hospital no for efura obewo saa papa bi aminim no say na yere kwa wona ni yemhyehye no adan a okotwa match wa we nti ne ne ekoye pregnancy oko for pregnancy test na ohun so onyim na ye na HIV test no and o see cross because ni yiri ni bi dia na onso ni bi nti be ma ni bebre no saa no mo de check omo ai. Into the name no or your contestant about no one's a bin you are, Sierra, no a sea cross. Into your ne, some means none of the check it, some of ya, the unborn babies, and yet infected with HIV, you know. And then by the end of July, even measures, should we even get to this level? I didn't think I see do all those, I mean, test kits are test kits. Say, I'm a bit costly. The shocking revelation of Urban is, daily infection of HIV in Ghana, I have 42 to 50 people in a day. That is the probability, the shocking revelation. It's a Ghana AIDS Commission say, I'm going to say, agenda 95. It's agenda 95, 95, 95. No, say, in or say, agenda 95, 95. No, I'm going to say, at least 95 people are. 95% of people are living with HIV. No, you better test near who are the crop. So that 95 no back age now. Say, omo a omo living with HIV. You test here and there will be 95% in who omo status. And a 95% in so are on treatment. And here who omo we no. Ni asa the 95% no asa to treatment so. Now for so 95% in so are for viral suppression. Viral suppression also chia say. Say, and who say, oh, HIV near the two nose who we are. Yet me, my noa, now for dear. HIV, no, come on, a woman. I know I'm brassy. I know brassy we are. Won't me for uncle Sal before. And then that is a very good thing because, oh, HIV. Now, if you are no, not to us for bad 2-3 years, not so near that virus suppression now. Won't me for Sal before. But, this is the case, sir. Test case cramp, we struggle at home. This, according to the Ghana AIDS Commission almost starts on the brain. And to me, I sure say, wait here. It's very simple to acquire all those kits. And then government, you know, everyone more than say, my, this kit, you know, not to say, HIV, you know, abras. Because for now, yeah, HIV, you know, and why you're pa pa pa pa pa pa pa. And see, I'm going to call phone lines, Nishumra. Now, I'm Chairman Pauli, and Monkomo. Now, I'm say, the drivers, Monkomo, baby. For now, Kumase. Do stations ne cra Ubia atunibum. Baby stations ne cra na debia mu claim say enya ade a omo de omo tubuom na bi omo omo ye waawa no ana atubuom after the stations no atto mu buom enti privilege enough enya chairman Pauli ono ye concerned drivers association ono ye national chairman chairman what me kan me wa kwa baba Angel FM
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3: Yo mamin cha at a funny you namin cancha omuse. 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And ya trust him. And you bia or yet drapeni. So the Nisika is here.
4: Angel.
3: On Kaiso, the Nisika is here, Pana Africa Bank. 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So because he had the engine, and as purpose, and I've been a two Lolfim, and Yan Okre. And now me no ka se petrol ya teso because emra man panini ka se ya ne se petrol ne akobru 18 cedi no obey 2 cedi efusion or the boss say no kure and the petrol ni ba 16
4: okay
3: after that ya ba 16 no esamba 14 and now me no ka se se wo koto petrol 1 liter e ya 12 cedi 75 pesos e wo go and no ye de ka and the wo ka se wo 2 lot in ma not me, sir, minister, it's a month traffic. Chapters now, you had the year tomorrow, lolly station, and you abandoned the mine. MPP bar, one mine, NDC bar, one mine. No matter who buys, so I'm in your lolly station terminus, I hear Juma. And to be at me, Fanny Pen to Lolfi Womera, any minister, NCI. Never make case, I'm bumping the phobia, Tiamia, regional chairman, Tiamia. Regional minister, always anti region, Tiamia. One man minister, national, to say, yes, no mount, no office. 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
4: okay
3: so woman fabia woman ye hu so woman fabia so woman ye hu ye sire se aban ama nani ko dan crop no enu firi wa gaveni bi an ni tumi say so to love woman wo mra transport minister any GPRT ni DRCC MSCM mun fa statement ma bon what one permit to love him it is obi to love him they can't play no from because you have to to love him in the last month 2 months 3 months in this year to love him and you have to love him I so to try and if I watch the idea won't be on the fan he had to be called back Ghana for any yes Rambano then you're to love him in the same papa GP at the force of to love him sana GS is so for a statement we have my one to say or my to love him and when the can't play but 3 months in here can say dia pini oi atom.
4: Yeah.
3: Omo kan statement be break ka bo mu so omo atom ya ka ka the minister say yes no. Sad need your help back. And you say transport minister eti eti mi awie ya ne ya ka say ye to lofi. Ye gusu ne ne di nkita ho say en se se be ba se se ba se be tuma ye be tuma. Na no 20% ne ya de ba proposal ne ya ye dey. Ya de to ho say yes, yes, sir. We make tomorrow burn 10% Biana. And the HMV will be the love to have us on what to love in Debbie.
2: Okay. Now, sha, baby, I'm making complaints. I ban on. Do on our crowd here. I am stations. No one can say. Because me, all kinds of interests is here. I meet me a baby, baby, me. Several complaints. So for lie. I report junction. Hey, you may be away. Do on. Cast this station. Ho. Anna, with one kinds of money pan action. Oh, my two. Because anka onse ebi anka mujina kwan chamber bi mpo no mu lodi dia e different but we dia recognize stations na anka sa about a month ago ebi si o mampon now complain for so for lie ebi si o abre production
3: muti na ye kwani ko bi sa o mampon se nyane kure ye best the same in the job for mumwe en kakra obi a obeto law firm no mutwa take na mutwa take ni fan to tv stations no mi hu na ye nvia fast evidence ni konko mu station master na welfare chairman and station office or two on say on that this emra na man na chama ko a what the two years happen say pass as you in free union man you in the union I shall pay you this our station work because you enter on my own run transport stress are law friend there yaka say abase etuma ye betum but say petrol ever fem na abane so bo no modern say be matem mo for one zone that the two minute be say won sir say obeto law friend mo there and no dey yan preso.
2: Okay. Nanka me bia phone line sisi asema beti na se e bia nya petrol nkwa na ye jina so de edit to case kem nti.
3: But you hold me. Se ye kase nya petrol a ye no kure. But ni nyina no petrol na drive ni ton every day. Every day petrol no to. Se me ni koto engine. Metro engine be take me 3 years and not 2 years and 1 and a half years and matma aye den. Ato atuaka. 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
2: Okay,
3: gabi engineer kan won ti asie mayen Yan concern, echo 18. Yet I see the tomb. Yet in Toka Babon, 20%.
2: Yeah.
3: As well as Anna Banca said, there be Panatidia. Me to see the official
2: 20%. Mona Mujijam has a concern for Mona Namukasa.
3: Yandigam, but I am the Kaya Kadaba for once a man, Yepi. Ye Kadaba for once a man, Yen and Yampa. So because you was there, Yan Papam DPR to Womuko Nache, and the Duba Bia now almost who was there. And so I to memo for now to memo for the other two station. And Yama, you have to turn the old station, meaning no matter to who could be being that simple, be the same question as they say. Tami Adam was in one district, one factory, Mampaina, not here, and Yama, here Papa, Tomama Subai, or the Kukoya Buguma, and then Kukoya Tungu Shama and Abafema. And Diane can go to a ton for us to do a long station. I would have to touch my, as we are about to come for us to the city. Sabin City, Nikan City. Oh. And no movie na ye kasa yes abandon so say ye hu say we must di ene ye to electricity me ye to water me be die so toni e man ti mu aye wo kita wo sane die so we dey no so be kun ye na e be ha ye
2: okay
3: and no die kasa ye kan ye kan na mo fie fie to love me there la la we be no to love
2: you. Okay, Chairman Pauli me do we see na madawase
3: na so me da sin ya me sha.
2: Okay, Auntie Chairman Pauli and I would say any bone common or a concerned drivers association or no national chairman. Was it for now? The asama uko kumai do dona e kanwa sem ano pa uko ubuonku e wia ne buonku e nyume ne buonku e no na ye kanwa sem tisia. 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But per consultation with the government, and then they heard the way a fool on air call for moa emre pemu ana mubeti mie atum. 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
1: that's what must be ho na me fa ha cha aso must be ba ko bi
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1: Okay.
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0: 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Zuba tina ni wo baabiya assemblyman owe area mo serbo de na wo yafa ho
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0: e kwa di assemblyman chrome watch so obie ni obi akoba amane ha
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1: and shas, you know, your bashas.
0: A free your mooches, and the bed dink one, dear bay. 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
1: Okay. Dr. Isaac Tufour, I was a part member of the NDC communication team, and the time, no, I went to where in your time, baby, sir, but when you're 15, 20 minutes, which is quite okay. And see, and Chennai, did you mind, you know, see her near make you way for commentary? Yes, World Cup matches no air bus. But I mean your birthday we a quick name for Mfiho. Happy birthday to Ellen, aka the gold dealer of Manso the Usaso. We air from your darling boy, your love, Danny Boy. Yes, Danny Boy, any day message we air man or so door pa auntie. I mean shall not on count. And the next one, happy birthday to Godfred Fosupoku, alias Sheka. We a few papa Fosuho. Operation station officer Twanse or say Australia may say the other come to be a home prince and so enfamount. Then the next one, happy birthday to Emilia Ajewa alias Nana Equia Wayfri Ukunho Inspector Fusu alias Joe Wasa Operation Station Ewa Twanse. Ono so say name and to unquem no ma Oma Oscar, any day, Edawakuma,

0: to be a onye ma pepepe ewo ho James and na birthdays no eye mo pa nti ye moving on to the next one we so ye happy birthday to Mr. Isaac Yeboa nti o se nyame shop pa no nya okese na de da wa koma so 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busy at four and no now for four nina and a day birthday wishes we nina a mao come up 99 you're interested bit me a voice back come here nubi pa na menya Alibaba message imano and sana birthday we information see yente voice messages no 102 na mean wish last birthday we name for jumadie no embra ewe
1: captain good afternoon Maminchia Owusu Bempa, incoming chairman, ewo ishiye so. 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
2: Ready na so nyanka matafu ya huwa demo Amos is just by folder airport from about a papa me dem juma na papa in some ha me checha ma odi no koku apia na me checha man shan of fo nyina madawura ma me checha obi bia yo set da ban when it's so called, come, I will do harm. 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
0: all right. I think it's time, no, dear, a quietness. I make you wait for commentary. And to my main fat birthday, we last one we answer so name. Say happy birthday to Tenewa of Denche Morso. Say, I wish for you the Lord's blessing and long life and prosperity. We, if you want wonderful, you know, Anna, a day, a brown tea, Tenewa of Denche Morso. You say, Nyame, inshaw, no, you are coming so dear, you know, and famo. Auntie, time check in the studios. They are 49 minutes past 3. To see how you make your way for sports. Jeff, are you ready? Your family, Captain Morgan. And now you are the best supporter on the virus. Nami Aduma, next week. Ebesha.
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Premahaya Angel 96.1. FIFA World Cup 2026. A home summer, home como, and a yeah, de Bremo, and a way, and a sem kutwa crime. Dean Eddie Jeffrey Amwa now. Kick off from Ebe Shasa and a Jiffy. Na Yetimi Aquanim. But of course, Yetimi M. Fama, bra. Yetimi M. Fan to Ja, Woma, more associate. Emma Eddie live commentary, no Eddie Ebremo. Fi World Cup here, per student, or see and can't show, sir. 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
1: Over the last year and a half, God has been good to us. Our economic recovery is touted around the world as truly amazing. Through disciplined economic management, prudent fiscal reforms, responsible leadership, and the sacrifices of the Ghanaian people, our nation has made remarkable progress. But above all our efforts, we must acknowledge the grace of the Almighty God who has sustained us through this journey. And even as we celebrate these gains, we remain mindful that many families in our country continue to face economic pressures. Many young people continue to seek employment, and many businesses still require affordable credit to expand. Our work is therefore not finished. Our task is to consolidate these gains and ensure that every Ghanaian shares in the benefit of our national progress. Together, by God's grace, we have shown that when a nation remains united in purpose and disciplined in its action, even the greatest challenges can be overcome.
0: Ghana man pay ni John Dramani Mahama wi o manansu wa na o kire mu sei o man betu mpon na ne mpuntu na kwanim aso bibia ni na obi agye atuma enye se bia mpaibo na afei gidie nkoa na emum se benya kandifo a o modwene daache na o mbu ade na afei susu na o moye adwumaden na o madwuma moye na hwese bia bekom obotom enkoa na emum ebeso bibia so ne amamum apiafo ene ade a yehwe na manim.
1: Our national journey reminds us of an enduring truth. Faith without works is dead, says James chapter 2, verse 26. And prayer without responsibility cannot transform an economy. Hope without discipline cannot create prosperity. Throughout history, God's people have always combined faith with hard work. When Nehemiah rebuilt the walls of Jerusalem, the people prayed, but they also labored. When Joseph prepared Egypt for the years of famine, yes, he trusted in God and he prayed, but he also planned wisely. Likewise, Ghana's progress has been made possible by prayer, by responsible leadership, disciplined governance, and the hard work of our people. Our religious leaders prayed for the nation, our traditional authorities offered wise counsel, our public servants implemented difficult reforms, our teachers continued to shape our young minds, our health workers continued to care for the sick, our farmers continued feeding our nation, and entrepreneurs invested despite economic uncertainty.
0: Ghana man peyini John Dramani Mahama now te se ode insemi tu da na man peyini eto insemi ne so e wadwuma die na se wabra na man muni nyina yekwe ekoto dwanim abompa ye adatwedi amponyakopo totorobunso to nsuewa ebo awia na se so de gana bebe du sampen pensui. 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
1: Today, therefore, we gather not as members of different political parties, of ethnic groups or religions, but as one people under God. We come with grateful hearts, acknowledging that every blessing we enjoy ultimately comes from Him. Even as we mourn the lives lost and the property destroyed in the recent devastating floods, God exhorts us in 1 Thessalonians chapter 5, verse 18, and that in all things give thanks to God. The psalmist also reminds us in Psalm 100, verse 4, it says, enter his gates with thanksgiving and his courts with praise. Give thanks to him and praise his name. And that is why we are here today. The theme for this year's observance, resetting our values to build the Ghana we want, speaks directly to our national moment. Lasting national transformation is not achieved solely through policy. Laws can regulate behavior.
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0: 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onabo Vincent upon editor dwane bi
5: Garrett has failed. We all know that Garrett failed because of some personal interest, political issues. And I urge the current, our president and our current administration to review the contract where it demands termination of contract, let's terminate it and re-award it so that next year we'll not be here talking about the same thing. Because when there's flooding, apart from the destruction that it caused here, it affects road projects as well. All the investment that we have made in big food projects, if we don't consider the storm drains, it is going to affect the roads. So I only urge our government, because right now, the solution, we have to find solutions, the lamentation should be over. We were asked to build detention ponds. Where are the detention ponds? Where are the detention ponds? We are unable to even build detention ponds for 5 years. We couldn't do it. Mr. Speaker, where is the money? Where is the money? Some of our contributors were ministers of state. And we supervised this for how many years? We could not find a solution to this. And just 1.5 years out of office, you are here making so much noise about what has occurred. It is happening in Benin. It has happened in Nigeria, all the West Coast. We are all into it.
0: And yeah, what's the Honorable Vincent Pon Asamoah? Or no, chairman Adema, Yemla Sebedium, be the Kuamuna Moshe, a dance CNF in Numasuna Tese, or then Sebabatuja say, Greater Accra Resilient and Integrated Development Garrid Project, no, in Pinfonia Mushimusan say, I'm going to be best chan who see carbotted it towards Amore, said the Bayer Sajuma de Babasun Baswa, the Ababayan, I say. 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Now, answer what the two Benina air to the say. Osha said ye, and some aba, not in crime, Yaka Wonsem, not in there, or maybe try and cry by in show, Aja in crime, Faber Biaboswa, Nippa Nafe Japadia, and Afisika, so Ashra Mamfo, now no demo Muswa, na Ara Hosempa. Not one and some so etching him say. The SSN, you know, no sebby in previous up. Yen to me for one tan sank Obama, you need be, and as obi your tenny baby name, yen for one tan saying, you know, and for a month for. 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
6: 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After the work I had done I was angry I'm a human being but I cannot also see my work going to waste. Into here, we need 169 seats, and I was proud of myself. In fact, woman only 2 minutes. I sent them congratulatory messages, although they didn't reply. Into meeting here now from 169. Let me say, oh, I've done well. Good party, no, will go well because now you are president. Otumiko second term. You go into power, Angel. Controlling everything. Bank of Ghana, military, police, security, BBI, what we some. And we just dropped from 169 to 137. They have a power. Let me say, Nigeria, Koso, after all this work in opposition, yet me and your 169, now in power, we are dropping like this. Let me say, oh, ABI, next time. Next time, 87. It is a weird MPP thing. That's a wood door party, no. And you bring your DNA. Angel. You cannot be happy. The party is not in the good.
0: Now, Ora Paul, afoko wie wa mananso na kire mu se. 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
6: Inti, Benjamin Husa Ena came up with a new plan. And this time, a new plan for power. It is the 3 R's. To reunite the party. To restructure and re-strengthen the base of the party. That is at the polling station level and constituency level. And then to recapture power. The 3 R's. In Kabom Nihoa, there's no power. Nothing you can do without unity. In Kabom Nihoa, AOBR, everybody, even me included, AOBR. That's why me say, manfa the pain that I feel. Ajamudi yem, you know. If I don't put it aside, say me strange, me say, you should take it away, you should take the pain. And it was gone. God was good. All the pain is gone. I've forgiven everybody. And Hamibio, me humo mua, I'm able to talk to them. In the line of Nkabom, the first person I'm in the Kokasai was Dr. Mahmoud Baumia. I called the fear. And I'm kind of saying, my brother, wait here. There'll be a party in Wano. And yet, it's very bad. Everything that has happened is not good. Let's be straight with each other. And I'm kind of we say, the party is in a bad shape. In case there won't be a nomination, sir. Meba. Adia miyama anana kufado no meyama. This party must rise up again.
0: And yeah, what see ye a kinetic and dema NPP man you kunura. Paul Arintamina Fukuna say, or didn't send me to dra a wo breaking news wabra liba badan kambali nin nedom etanasin or this and seminina at the two Idrian Glow was impada semicanches and tembra. 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About your main shop on Ewan Crime, first floor, comfort shopping arcade. Across Central Ben UMB Bank refer any income 0206-622-220 and 0245-448879. 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
7: 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This phase is scheduled to be completed within 20 weeks and is intended to create the necessary conditions for the commencement of the main construction works.
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9: 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Now, damn ya, the minister chief is
10: second.
9: Now, what's it from? Now, what you say? I got what I'm about, Babayan, a yaga about what I can for mine. Now, what in the team? Now, Moko Homo, a couple of local or key radio station, some more problem, Mofra, Penifa, or Motina, come and have it. It's a tough information, mom. Yeah, we are proper, Profano. Yes, that IGP. I got, I said, oh yeah, yeah. I will put this in your eyes. That is why no one matters. Don't break it. Yes, IGP. So as a chairman of the region, so the party, yeah, we are being multi. All the SIM and idea, no pay. And see, you must say IGP. So I'm on 2 and 3.
0: Na ora cha so dum yo amana nso a no de adesere to nananom atena nkomi anim ena afi regional chairman eso anim so monhwe na de SCBA no omombrem na se de beya sa nsama moti biem e omote ye e wo batampa radio ho no omonko enkwati biem
9: odupampe e omodia omona asasi we e omodia nananom nia e koso we ndi sama ye ko dum no echi dia omode ba conference cho fa je tutu and it's in an also emblem. The Renaissance, nine, I said, the tech, I sunny, our Duplo, our Casua, their son, a choir, and his forno, and your Motelman, the MC, and the person of Motel of Atampa Radio. And for so, not a big car, any drama you call, the G2, and a year of Atampa Radio. I said, credibility, Ben Amoka, Monka credibility, as I mean, because it's not for you, they were mine, they now at Casua, and Obaka can send it to one of maybe some of them since. Number one, Phyllis Napoleon say, and then na year to have on the 7th of December 2024. Never mind, you have to talk about 2 o'clock now, but I think the Facebook boy said, and I'm maybe South Boomsing. Ask my uncle from work of the pulling agent for business and 12 o'clock, so I'm away. And we're going to police station from you, and on that, you know, number two, on our Phyllis Napoleon recently, or say, cars, what traffic light now says, oh, no, I didn't have another contractor when they buy some traffic light. Or buy a traffic light in a book or say assembly no 10 million Ghana cedis. I'm not saying I no bread. You only few more. Now say we are entering 2024. And we are a and also on our place now for you. I can want some say. On our place is a commissioner. So my body guy. Mom, go body for you to the corner. Here NDC police station officer.
0: Ani awoti ye ye twetwe fo be die chire de man pp man yoku no won fifi man tem na te se ode sanse me nyade atudwa na nen sentro fo hie mo ye ye e fa no ndc in fifi man tem titinani e na afeyi kasoa 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
10: 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Yeah. Have a role to play. 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Overloading leads to road crashes. 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Sebi they didn't just manufacture these cars for manufacturing sake. Why ye ka bi ani the number of goods the waiter. Na wo se o ede. Efa. It anything apart quite apart from that. Amount to offense because where you load do you any to anti driver ni me robin no be me call UN Brunei or test your driving no say who driver ni o test ya no aye nema miensa ene gado nema miensa ne dey here left side driving mirror right side driving mirror and driving mirror na inside no anti wa load we anti driver ni o timu o hwe inside o be hu dey so so be kwa kwa ni pass at mu ma o ni pass 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

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Jesse Piao Pevia Tobia Wokoa Obenya Biato Kevin De Bruyne. Oh, Massa football in India and Hadio Kevin De Bruyne Pa Envia Manchester City Satima Muadjan Nasuro Mikai Mirabi. When you have been to Arsenal, the call driving here, Eddie Bono, a call and Jemu Kakra, Wokelia, and the two, Tessa, and your Asa Kipanatino, Nefakeke by name, Kevin De Bruyne, and Timmy Monshe. De Bruyne and Timmy Mobonishe, Tamuka, Comco, and our two towns are. Our two in towns are. Polo via Ventures, Jesse Pia Opedia, Obetuomidia Mao. Sese Ope Ghana, Jesse Sinibiatoa, the stars of Africa, and in Ghana, Jesse Pia Opedia Tobia. Ufre Polo via Ventures, Obetuomi Edia Mao. Yeo Keo, Asamoa Guest House Wa. 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Your number is 0208-309913. 0208-309913. 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Bonjo Min Shebi Sinika and Shebi. Bonjo Min Shebi Sinika and Shebi. Angel 96.1. Live coming to North Sukusua with you. Seneca winning corner cake. Manabel fast food. Manabel fast food. Oma Pedia corner kick no. Passage in Chasasia. Odia Ter. Jeremy Doku. Oma Breke. De Bruyne Fano. Jeremy Doku. What are you to De Bruyne? Kevin De Bruyne. With Jamonoso. Kevin De Bruyne. Oma Timakana. Where you passing your twice here. Nelson Dabi. Sotono. And our personal Senegal so breaky. Senegal Sadio Mane Ruffy say Yen Chen Chasso Ruffy is Yen Chen Chasso Simama Kuma Kwe Diono 20 minutes of action Manabel fast food Ne Jollof Rice no Sao Tobi Dia Ebiya Jollof Rice Bien Wawo Kroma Be Peso Be Dibi Sao To Manabel Jollof Rice Mbi Dia When a Jollof, I will chroma at Tunquantama Pai, and I'm at the Yepa Sansu and Fred Rice, no, and also Tiapo Artese, and Yasam Kitoka Mana, and a dream of Intel, when they were to my falling in a Sabre, Mugia to Mamutia comment, you know, Manabel fast food, Nadianinette, Fred Rice and Jollof Rice, Woodia, Ubekasa, quality kind. Young Cassat Bebre, Adrian Edia, so would dinner three one more, would ye, and the Piazza team across Manaba, Janet, that I am Kituakla, Yawa Kronum, Station One, Oka, Udia Busa, O Piazza, O Pamanabel, O Pia Betro, Yawa Macronso, Yawa Tafu 3 miles, and a Tafu 4 miles. I feel Quadia, Patasinina, Yobio, then Kromatan and Dorso. Manabel fast food. Oh yeah, yeah. Oh yeah, wedding. Oh yeah, engagement. Program bia oh yeah bia. Next officer, you be serve wa. Ubeti me fray a number no. Nani Manabel akasa. 0249-030830. 0249-030830. 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
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Sadio Mane to Crossno, Crossno Coyano, and a player Bakudi Tishasia, and a Kobopo, Ebopono, Nahabib Diara, Eho, Diara Maso, Nabone Tatina. Senegal, Omu LED, the Red Devils of Belgium, Elemenin Diae, Wadia. What am I saying? Your money crossing the koye Ismail Assad in the Tishasia Bonnie Bopo Eleb Habib Diara was there to make the connection smooth. Bono Antoine Senegal Sabako Belgium Antinente Sida Restaurant Branabedia Diane Sida Restaurant Branabetina City Sarin Environment. Security are tight. Woba, baby, I would be a ye ye, matches in Yam Washer. Sabria make us say, Bodjo Matia Cosway, Woodia Commentria, Obetina Sakorin was sit down restaurant to Wokono, Fatu Trimsa, Matti, Diabobia, Yaya predict and win, predict and win. And to say, nay, O predict, Nessa Beba, sit down restaurant say, Obama exciting prices. I just say, price. Just when you bet you will pay. I anya kituakla. And into them, say what you mean. Obadiah Diania wow fili. Obadiah Nsa wow pe. And then say auto Heineken. Auto mienwani atobako. Auto Guinness. Mienwani atobako. And you sit down restaurant wall. And the ayesa. And so at media mount. You are 106. Of Kurugu Avenue in Shayaso on Kasadisha in So Road in Suwa. I want to be Sida Restaurant. Only in Kasa,
na ebra na emeni ebedi chuma 0536 563036 0536 5536 3036. What's the Cedar restaurant where every match comes alive? Bono Yegusua Yebo Senegal at what the kind Bojom Entimiante Habib Diara one and out what and Dr. Enka Lions of Senegal Yako for hydration break Yako for break Salas Atake Atake Special Atake de 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Antes a Code Bua, made in Code Bua, and the Abano, and to some special attacker. Ube Meki order, Sir Edia Auto Party, Obersia Besemu was here, Obersia deliver Bidimon, a Yena Moya, Obersia deliver Mount, Franken Biawe Bia, Ofre Salas Attacker, Yabemu Attacker, and then Antes Obedi. MBA sweating across you. You are prepared dancing. Opposite Angel FM. TNA. Opposite Angel FM. Oyako, a Yakronom Macro. And I'll say, Crow from Station or no. I want them side war. And a Salas Atake. Baby, a traffic light in one. A home. And I'll be here. Nanya Kasa. Make you order no with this number. For number no. 0537 952 861 0537 952 861. Atake, we serve the best Salas Atake. It's my kitchen. Any promotion? Oh no, only promotion. 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Saturday when I'm in Nami and then catching Kwana and I'm pay. Hey, Jikenea, Enka is my kitchen, Kamekoa, and your Fufuan and catching Kwana, maybe. I'm Pesia with Palava sauce, and which your Chinese food, seafood, seafood special, continental, assorted, loaded fried rice, special jollof, after a chicken wings, chicken nugget, spring roll, your pie, any cocktail. And so I assure you, after say you shut down and you're making it special. And so at media mama, and you're some kitwa kwa. You were stadium, traffic light, you know, and tenwa. And when I benya, it's my kitchen. Only a bekasa, and a dear sweat in your coso. Chinese local food in the yebi. 0265 70 70 70 0265 70 70 0272 353 33 33. Now it's my kitchen. And kasa Monday dia saupa next auto fried rice. Yabima drink TNA. 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Now to jolofa. Yabima drink. Wednesday bianso auto family size pizza. And then a Wednesday in Chisauko is my kitchen. Uko to family size pizza. Yabima drink bako. And I say pizza medium. Bako at your account. Nadia Kofie, Thursday Bianco Tina, Otto Bankuni Tilapia, Liama Bako, Eddie Akao, and then waiting Saturday and Sunday, so Eddie Ali Biaobe Tobia, Yama cocktail free in Tisamia Kopo, and Ama Quatrana Mudidia, Sauto, Eddie Ali Diana, Liama cocktail, and the Bias Wetimacoso, Debianso Yasawamano, Otto Bakua, Liama drink, chicken nugget. Second way, Srinjano, your Bioho, baby, I want to any number, media two, Jaofra, Ubetima, make it order, I may be asso et Yakoso. Simama Kuma Kwe, Jasa Bako, hydration break in Yavie, water break in Yavie, Mamuse, Rafinati Bonnie, the Ascendant Motuum,
or drop one another or TFA incident BSC announcer day. Sana Seneca das well day. A cabacua. Bonjour Timiente. Or drop it bono. Ruffin it drop it bono. What drop it Emma Bona Quadi Maxim de Kuiper. What you bonny question a cocoma hands for a king. What Pia de Bertre. 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Yape, in that single room, and a single room self-contained. Yempe, Gentisembia, in Tisawu Yefiura, Nese Opese, Winiatina, Yaserawa, Fanambei, Na Yantunka, single room, and a single room self-contained around Asukwa Stadium Sobolo and Asa Asafu. Wufa number na Uniankasa 0599-220583 0599-220583. Jempe agent Sendia Enti Frena Uniankasa Jeremy Doku. We get them a Kevin De Bruyne, once a teenager from Manchester City. Jeremy Doku Asante, Jeremy Doku, Kevin De Bruyne, Doku Ram, passing it to Mianko. Passing up one to Mianko, Yuri Tielemans. Wopia Edema, Jeremy Doku, Doku Edema, Brandon Michele, Simama Kumakwe, Jiasa Enum, and your 35 minutes of action. 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

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Enya Pepsodent sensitivity. 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Enti sa wo to apostle. 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Enya Pepsodent. Eno na make am for the amount. O se fan water to the two. O twi ba ko no pa. No twi ba ko anwumre. Enya Pepsodent. Simama Kumaku Adiasa Enkro lost in the bar center. The Virgin Doctor lost in the bar center. The Virgin Doctor. What a loss in delay man capsules. The better so. Bema, I was out with delay. Bema, I was out with delay. And the premature ejaculation. Sansu Anna, weak erection. Ebe yi Adia Fruho, way. Aye, the most sportsmen and the women, aye, sportsmen, drivers, and the way to Muamuya, just a fear Juma, Muamuya, Juma Dina, and this is Yaria, and Bamosono, aye, delay man councils, and I may come for at the amount. Uber Timidia Nom, lost in a Bamisha, no, and I said, lost in Locker Misha, Ode Nom, lost in Tessa, Locker Misha. A boy, pop, pop, pop, pop, and a jumadia, Ube Bobby Pa. Lawson Locker, Miss Chaniso, Yenya Nema, Ahim Fio, Massa, and Maonia Basao, Yenya Ba, Miss Rao Mame, Sahim Fionia, Obano Rawa, Osia, O Mahobium, Ahim Fionia, Wababa Co, Nest of Hennessa Honia, Onsuobium, CSO, and Mahonia Kama, Nom Lawson Locker. Emma Honte, an internet friend, the Virgin Doctor, no one in Lawson Lock and Unuma, I see what to make a Bodjum Rada Kenim across me out to know. An internet Lawson Lock and Misha, and I may come for Eddie Amount. A bois Emma Tessa and Sansan DSC was say, I can't bear Abo Asuobia, and it's a year in a few, a sense a yeast to my cosa. So when your stomach goes on them lost in law chemistry, and blow your pa, and I also, oh, lost in a bar misha, and I see a 3D area, malaria, anyhow, Sansu and a typhoid, join this, Yaria, dear, how no, on them lost in a bar misha, and a blow, and my new pediano, Yaria, and your uncle, baby, a toy, baby, drop piano, Obenyandro Nibiato, 0242. 133-577 0242-133-577 0248-619-999 0248-619-999 Lawson 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The Sawa Man, dear one in town. Ya Kaba Kasi, every day, but me Sawa Mano, Udia Philippa Kelvin Sawa Manet, Sawa Mura, Auntie TMA, Sawa Wedding, Uya Engagement, Naming Ceremony, a year. And as a program, Bia, we are Bia,
was a seven shawama ewas, you know. Mesrawa Fre Shawama Rua. Now in Kasa. Never seven shawama ni buasye. Na was a Friday Bian Oto Shawama Bakwa. No ato Coca-Cola. And so Bako Antasa and Yakitwakra. Yeye Juma Mondays in Kwan Yanya Juma. Destiny Minayaba a free area one. And a copium and at 11 PM. And a Shawama Rua Kelvin. Ayana Juma, there were prepo junction, traffic light na a poor a prepono, a sewa, and a shawame rua, or the old bar, and can be also for shawame rua, our report junction now, Oba on Sabakano, na or no, and so at Nyabwa. The number no, Aya 0547 278179. Now the shawam ewura and so akasa. Year 2 and 2 men and so angel 96.1 for the 3 minutes of action. Pape Gaye was so clear about Kumwa not to form. Hans van Aken. Emma Refiati for the man. The Red Devils of Belgium. What touched Hans van Aken and not to form. Bonabedi Brandon Michele. Wadiama Atatiat Atatiati Wada Kakuma Leandro Trosa Wachana Matas de Kale Wakten Woman Asunabe Bonnie Konake Charles de Kale Wakteni Defender Praxis Wakrosu Bono Eno Makle Eliatu Kona Konaki Kaditia. The Taranga Lions of Senegal. Konaki Kaditia Senegal National Team no. Adonko Rock Beaters. And the Angel Rock Misha. Adonko Rock Beaters and the Angel Rock Misha. Maybe I can watch them. Boduko Anfaraken. What a say. Maxon de Kaipa. One in the boss out no. Goalkeeper Mori Diao. Where you born there to corner? What a save! What save born here, pa? Mori Diao. What the born at 20? Corner kick at the man, the Red Devils. Senegal's back on Belgium. Over into Menti here, 5 minutes. And a referee in front of us, Kevin De Bruyne. What to corner no? Oma Pim de Atuada Kenim. Bona Trolla and a goal kick. Bono and a goal kick. Yeah, Bonnie at the Red Devils. Yeah, Bonnie at the Red Devils of Belgium. Me Dimafuaba Clinic. Wasu Dimafuniha. Doctor, time, that's all. What a time back to Yarenso. Bochum, Nelson Seneca Bete, Habib Diala, Wete Diara no no, Wete Diama, Elamin Jaye, Elamin Jaye, Elamin Jaye, Walusu, Pabgea Tutu and Sudabi. Elamin Jaye no se confia bonintem. Elamin Jaye. One morning time into Saltime Bono, a techie deflection into Pope Guy and Yanye Zero Telemans Neko. What am I? Timothy Castagna Bonucra Atatiate Wadia Kokuma Maxim de Kaipa Kaipa and Aliano Trosa Wapia de Maxim de Kaipa. Bonababendi Brandon Michele, Wadiama Timothy Castagna, Kevin De Bruyne, Bonabendi Jeremy Doku, Doku Diama Kevin De Bruyne, Wadia Rob Nasunabi, Musa Nyakati Amanukwane, Bonia Gokik, Dr. Time Naso, Asi Brandon for time and 2 years and so, say a stroke and Atua, what a time better so, Wuhon Beto, Uba Soyanante stroke and Atua. Dr. Tambra Subemwa sorry. Anante
say diabetes, and want to penis enlargement. Over so Bema Ayakase, Oga, all the time, Eber Toso, Ebreniswa, Diopese Yano, Sanabaya Diamount, low sperm count, infertility, sexual weakness, Bema Wayamrewam Pem, prostate and so, ye didn't know Juma, Ediamount. Udia bra a buaku a buakwa goko bra a buakwa agoko na yanum kasa yebe buao yare na yaono yebe tuasia de frio ubetina femidi mafo herbal clinic 0244-77-4282 0244-77-4282 uni me dimafo herbal clinic enkasa 2 minutes now. Yede offering can be better here. 2 minutes yede offering can be better here. Benjamin Sebisine Gasebako, Leandro Trossa, Jeremy Toku, Yetan Osimeko, Rafia Defao, Adiama Bojom, and Jeremy Toku. Rafi. What you found them at Jeremy Toku? A Donko Rock Beaters. Angel Rock Mitchell. A Donko Beaters. A Donko 1-2-3. Angel Heba Mitchell. Ninjina Wejaso. Pebina Num. A Donko Rock Beaters. Wunuma Enyuanum. A Donko Beaters. Wunuma Enyuanum. No hangover. And in their papa, Bonnie Afriki Kanima Darren Devils. 1 minute, near the Freddy Kanibanavia, Kevin De Bruyne, Maxine De Kuyper, and the Yuri Tielemans. 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Miako Kevin Defender, so to know. I am so feeble, sir. Rafi Said Martinez. What the first half, I couldn't be yet. A war, a game, and no air cosino. I just say, and yeah, as I'm Kitu Aquentino. First half akwa kugu. Senegal as a Belgium a kaba akwa ontimenti ya Rudy Garcia obi aya pon first half so wotretre sa minim de otretre ho minim de otretre wa tretre tretre tretre tretre tretre tretre